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8: The top stories this hour. A woman's died and a man's critically ill after entering the sea to try to rescue their dog in Lancashire on Saturday night. 17 people have now drowned in open water in recent days. The latest is a teenage girl in the River Wharf in North Yorkshire, while further south an 11-year-old boy is missing in the Don off Mexborough. Nick Ayers is from the RNLI and has this advice.
9: If you can't make it to a lifeguarded beach, do your research, making sure that it is an actual designated bathing spot that is recommended for swimming. Make sure you go with somebody else. Ensure that you look after one another. If you do get into trouble in the water, float on your back.
8: Israel's made its deepest incursion into Lebanon in 25 years, despite a US brokered ceasefire. Its military has seized a castle in the south of the country. People convicted of domestic abuse could be evicted from social housing before a victim's forced to leave. Proposed new laws would see courts in England and Wales given powers to transfer a joint tenancy to the victim. Millions of vapes are still being binned a year after the ban on single-use devices came into effect. That's according to campaigners and councils, who say more than 6 million vapes and pods have been thrown away. Arsenal's parade to celebrate their first Premier League title in 22 years has drawn crowds of hundreds of thousands as the skies of North London turned red. Fans set off flares as the open-top bus carrying Mikel Arteta's side and the trophy made its way around Islington. Fullback Miles Lewis-Skelly started in the Champions League final defeat to Paris Saint-Germain the day before.
10: It's disappointing because, you know, when you're so close to a dream, a goal, you feel slightly short. But just, you know, as Mikel said, it's added fuel to the fire, so we'll use that for us.
8: And Celtic ensured Glasgow rivals Rangers ended the season without silverware after beating them 1-0 in the final of the Women's Scottish Cup. They held on despite having a player sent off at Hampden Park. From Sky News, that's the latest. I'm Bev Rimmer.
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1: Turning on the TV, a man dressed in black says the tensions and waters are rising. Happiness is treason, fiction is fact, and the storm's always on the horizon.

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12: The top stories this hour. 17 people have died in open water in the UK in recent days. The latest is a 13-year-old girl in the River Wharfe in North Yorkshire. She got into trouble there yesterday. Further south, an 11-year-old boy is feared drowned in the Don at Mexborough. Meanwhile, a woman in her 60s has died trying to rescue her dog from the sea in Lancashire. A man found guilty of murdering a teenager with a ceremonial Sikh dagger will be sentenced later. Vikram Digwa stabbed 18-year-old finance student Henry Nowak in Southampton last December. Domestic abusers in England and Wales could be evicted from social housing before the victim's forced to leave. The government's proposing new laws, as Stevie Shillinglaw reports.
13: Last year, around 15,000 households were forced to flee their accommodation because of domestic abuse. As the law stands, social landlords are only able to evict the abuser after the victim has left, leaving vulnerable people at risk of homelessness. New legislation would see the courts given the power to transfer a joint tenancy solely to the victim. Landlords would also have to provide suitable alternative accommodation if their safety is at risk. Ministers say it's the first step in tackling a moral failure and will give survivors a space to recover and rebuild.
12: There's been a 20% rise in young people contacting Childline with gender identity concerns. The charity's delivered nearly 2,500 counselling sessions in a year. Arsenal fans took over North London streets to celebrate their first Premier League title in 22 years. They'd lost the Champions League final to Paris Saint-Germain the day before, but supporters are happy.
14: Win the Champions League! Win the Premier League! Win everything! Up the Arsenal!
12: Yeah! Meanwhile, the fire brigade rescued 75 people after fans climbed trees, rooftops and lampposts. And Brighton's first women's FA Cup final appearance ended in 4-0 defeat to Manchester City at Wembley. WSL champion City completed the double. That's the latest. I'm Bev Rimmer.
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11: The top stories this hour. A woman's died and a man's critically ill after entering the sea to try and rescue their dog in Lancashire on Saturday night. 17 people have now drowned in open water in recent days. The latest's a teenage girl in the River Wharfe in North Yorkshire, while further south, an 11-year-old boy is missing in the Don off Mexborough. Nick Ayers is from the RNLI and has this advice.
12: If you can't make it to a life at a beach, do your research, making sure that it is an actual designated bathing spot that is recommended for swimming. Make sure you go with somebody else. Ensure that you look after one another. If you do get into trouble in the water, float on your back.
11: Hundreds more documents relating to Lord Mandelson's appointment as US ambassador are expected to be published today. It's understood they'll include messages between himself, ministers and government advisers. Talks will be held later on a final attempt to avert two 24-hour strikes on the London Underground. Tube drivers from the RMT union are planning to walk out tomorrow and on Thursday in a dispute over a four-day week. People convicted of domestic abuse could be evicted from social housing before a victim's forced to leave. Proposed new laws would see courts in England and Wales given new powers to transfer a joint tenancy to the victim. Arsenal's parade to celebrate their first Premier League title in 22 years drew crowds of hundreds of thousands yesterday. Fans set off flares as the open-top bus made its way around Islington. Fullback Miles Lewis-Skelly started in their Champions League final defeat to Paris Saint-Germain the day before.
13: It's disappointing because, you know, when you're so close to a dream, a goal, you feel slightly short. But it just, you know, as Mikel said, it's added fuel to the fire, so we'll use that for us.
11: And Celtic made sure Rangers ended the season without silverware after beating them 1-0 in the final of the Women's Scottish Cup. They held on despite having a player sent off at Hampden Park. Rangers also missed out on the league title and lost in the League Cup decider. From Sky News, I'm Bev Rimmer.
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1: Hunton Bridge, Garston, South Oxy. 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Five.
2: The top stories this hour. A 13-year-old girl's become the 17th person to die in open water in the UK in recent days after getting into trouble in the River Wharf in North Yorkshire. Further south, an 11-year-old boy's feared drowned in the Don at Mexborough. The locals say the area's treacherous.
3: Kids are getting in trouble all the time for jumping in canal.
4: Every year kids are going down playing there, but it's just so dangerous. It's appealing because water's shallow, but then a little bit further down it plunges really deep, but you can't see that front bridge.
5: Could have been one of my kids.
2: Meanwhile, a woman's died trying to rescue her dog from the sea near Blackpool. Hundreds more documents relating to Lord Mandelson's appointment as US ambassador are expected to be published today. It's understood they'll include messages between himself, ministers and government advisers. The first release of files in March showed Sir Keir Starmer was warned of a general reputational risk over the peer's connection to the late paedophile Jeffrey Epstein. There's been a 20% rise in the number of young people contacting Childline with gender identity concerns. The charity delivered almost 2,500 counselling sessions last year to those struggling with sexuality and discrimination. Childline's Barry Laker says stereotypes can be frightening.
6: Trans and non-binary young people particularly are reaching out and expressing their anxiety, for want of a better word, about being accepted by society and referring often to sort of anti-trans sentiment in the media and from politicians.
2: It's going to get substantially cooler across the UK after record-breaking temperatures last week. Thunderstorms and heavy rain could hit some areas in the coming days. Sport and Arsenal fans partied on the streets of North London as they celebrated a first Premier League title in 22 years. The players paraded the trophy on an open-top bus, while supporters welcomed their heroes with flares and fireworks. And men's title favourite Alexander Zverev's in the quarterfinals of the French Open tennis for the sixth year in a row. He beat Jesper de Jong in straight sets in Paris. From Sky News, I'm Bev Rimmer.
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0: Kings Langley, Elstree, Croxley Green, radio made in Watford. Five.
12: The top stories this hour. A new batch of documents detailing how Lord Peter Mandelson was appointed as the UK's ambassador to the US will be published later. He was sacked by the Prime Minister after release files in America revealed the extent of his friendship with sex offender Jeffrey.

0: Epstein. It then emerged the peer had failed a vetting process. Sir Keir Starmer previously told MPs he'd been kept in the dark about that.
1: If I had known before he took up his post that UKSB recommendation was that developed vetting clearance should be denied, I would not have gone ahead with the appointment.
0: Domestic abusers could be evicted from social housing before their victims forced to leave. Proposed housing laws would see courts in England and Wales given powers to transfer a joint tenancy to survivors. Two more people have died in open water related incidents in recent days, taking the total to 17. A woman in her 60s was among those who lost her life trying to rescue her dog from the sea near Blackpool. Nick Ayers from the RNLI has this advice.
2: The water around the UK and Ireland on average is about 16 degrees Celsius, even throughout the summer months. That can trigger cold water shock, where it's an involuntary gasp if you are entering the water unexpectedly.
0: Meanwhile, it's due to get a lot cooler across the UK after record-breaking temperatures last week. Thunderstorms and heavy rain could hit some areas in the coming days. Millions of vapes are still being binned a year after the ban on single-use devices came into effect. Campaigners and councils say more than 6 million have been thrown, down 2 million on the previous 12 months. And thousands of Arsenal fans celebrated a first Premier League title in 22 years with an open-top bus parade on the streets of North London, but 16 arrests were made and police are investigating after a man was stabbed. From Sky News, I'm Faye De Silva.
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4: Good morning, Claire Hastier here with you. It is Monday, the 1st of June, baby. I'm kicking off the show with brand new Olivia Rodrigo.

Brand new music there from Tyler and Zara Larson. That is She Did It Again on Vibe. How you doing? Claire Hastier here with you. It's Monday the 1st of June. And it's, well, it's 12 minutes past 6 in the morning, so it's still early, but I'm going to get in there quick, all right? Pinch punch, first of the month. I win. Hope you're having a good day so far. I tell you what, the weather has cooled right down, innit? I for one, am very happy about this, because last week, I was in the sun all week. I got a bit burnt, I'm not going to lie. Grew many, many freckles. Sweated a lot. And somehow still managed to put on weight. It's all them barbecues, wasn't it? It's all them barbecues. We went a bit hard on the barbies. Let's get some more music on for you now then. We're slowing it down a bit with this. It's Lewis Capaldi. Stay Love on Vibe.

0: Breakfast. Claire Hastiel back with you. How you doing? Hope you're having a good day so far. It's going to be a lot cooler out there, by the way, in case you didn't know. No more 35 degrees. No, no, no. 20 degrees, I think we're going to get today. So let's just enjoy that and enjoy a coffee again. I couldn't drink hot drinks for about a week. I got sweating from the inside after a coffee. It was a bad idea, but I'm a creature of habit. But today we can drink coffee again. So you go get yourself one and I'll see you back here after this. All right. Okay, bye then.
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What an absolute bop. J-Lo, David Guetta with a Joel Corey dunk on it. That's a bit of me, that is. 6:31 on your Monday morning. I'm Claire Hasier. How you doing? I don't know if you saw the same video on social media that I saw of Jennifer Lopez leaving a luxurious clothing store in, I think it was New York or LA. And I don't know if she'd paid the photographers or what, but she waited. She waited for the peasants to get out the way before she made her grand exit. I was like, oh my word. Can someone remind this girl that it's not the 90s anymore? No, I'm joking. That's mean. Great music from Jennifer Lopez there. I'm only kidding. Let's keep on with the big fat tunes then, shall we? Brand new music for you now from Holly Humberstone.

Right, I am going to play you a song from an absolute dude now. And I say dude because this guy is a proper dude, okay? I've only just researched him the other day. He's called Fisher. He's an Australian music producer and DJ, right? I didn't have to read that he was Australian because I saw a photo of him first, right? What is more Australian than this, okay? I'll describe it. He had an open buttoned loud like Hawaiian shirt on with a bucket hat and a pair of sunglasses. This guy is a whole Australian vibe, mate, and I'm so here for his music. This is brand new, his collaboration with Tones and I. It's such a bop. It's called Favour on Vibe. He's

0: rounding off the hour with our absolute bop. It's called Great Pretender. Claire Hastier is back with you, but not for long, because we're going for a cheeky little break now and the top of our news. But do not go anywhere, because you know I've got the regular features on the way, the twerk before work, your funky news stories, and lots of local events for you to look forward to in Watford this summer. There is so much going on. I almost can't fit it in, but I have just for you. You go get yourself another cup of coffee and I'll see you back here in a minute. Okay, bye then.
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13: The top stories this hour. We could find out more about Lord Peter Mandelson's appointment as the UK's ambassador to the US when further documents are published by the government later. He was sacked by the Prime Minister after files were published in America showing his close ties to sex offender Jeffrey Epstein. It emerged the peer failed a security vetting process. Our political correspondent Lucy McDade says we're not likely to hear details about that today.
14: What we won't get, we understand, is that UK security vetting document, i.e. the kind of the crucial document that apparently advised the government not to make that appointment because of a number of security concerns. That is because of an ongoing police investigation.
13: A group of women claim they've been left with brain tumours, blindness and memory loss from taking a contraceptive injection. They're now suing pharmaceutical giant Pfizer over the alleged long-term effects of the drug Depo-Provera. Kirsty Moore.

0: who used it for 2 decades, says her face is now disfigured.
1: It affected my mental health. It totally, like, destroyed me. They're saying that within the next 15 to 20 years, I might lose the sight in my left eye, which is my good eye, because of it overcompensating for the right eye.
0: Pfizer insists patient safety is a priority and that rigorous monitoring of medicines is carried out. A 13-year-old girl has become the 17th person to die in UK waters in just over a week. It's following last week's record-breaking heatwave, with the search for an 11-year-old boy resuming this morning in the River Don in South Yorkshire. 2 more children's sand kits have been removed from shelves because of feared asbestos contamination. More than 39 recall notices have been issued since November. 16 arrests were made and police are investigating after a man was stabbed during Arsenal's Premier League title win open top bus parade. Hundreds of thousands of fans celebrated in North London. And Duran Duran have announced an arena tour. Glasgow, Liverpool and Belfast are among the band's gigs. From Sky News, I'm Faye De Silva.
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3: Good morning. Let's have a quick look at the weather then, because it is not going to be good later. Already 14 degrees out there, climbing up to 21 degrees in just a few hours. And then the rain is coming in around about 5 o'clock this afternoon. Good morning. How you doing? Claire Hastier here. It is Monday, baby. The 1st of June, don't you know? Pinch punch, first of the month. Oh, I got there first. Coming up in this hour then, funky news stories are themed today by monkeys. Look forward to that. We're going to twerk before work at 7.30 and I've got a brilliant night out for you at the Watford Palace Theatre. Brand new music first though from Olivia Rodrigo. This tune has been everywhere. It's a good one. It's called Drop Dead. I'm Claire Hastier. Good morning.

Cat's Eye, bringing the pinky up energy to your Monday vibe breakfast. How you doing? Claire Hastier here. Hope you're having a good morning so far. Just coming up to 7:08. It is the 1st of June, a brand new month, and my birthday month as well. I've got a special visitor coming later on in the week. More on that later on, because there's a load of monkeys on the loose in Germany, you know. I like to bring you a funky news story at the start of every hour, don't I? And this one is absolutely brilliant. I don't know about you, I love it when animals get out on the loose. I feel like I cheer them on, you know. I love an underdog. I do love an underdog. In this case, though, they're under monkeys. Six macaque monkeys escaped in Germany, and three of them are still on the loose 24 hours later. Go on, the monkeys. Go on, fellas. The monkeys escaped Wednesday from a rescue facility that recently took in 20 of the animals that were confiscated for animal welfare reasons. So they took 20 in, they lost six, they've got three back, and three are still on the loose. Absolute carnage. Police confirmed monkey sightings have been spotted across the city. A witness captured video of one of the monkeys eluding capture by police and firefighters in a city cemetery. They were like properly trying to round him up, mate. It was hilarious. Monkeys just laughing at him, running rings round him, he was. Firefighter Yuri said it was a unique way to spend his last day on the job before retirement. I can't do the German accent, but I'll read the quote he said. He said, "I've been with the fire department for 40 years now. There are things you don't experience every day. And then there are things that you only experience once in your career."

owner of the rescue facility said three of the monkeys were captured Thursday using traps baited with food. I mean, that's how you'd get me home. Just leave food out, I will come home. A monkey of the same species was coincidentally spotted in a Florida woman's backyard as well. No, it's not the same group of monkeys that escaped. Yes, it is going to feature on the 8 o'clock hour. Look forward to that. Let's get this on now. New music from Lucas Graham. It's called Second Chance on your Monday Vibe Breakfast.

0: Switch Disco and Declan McKenna. Lovely little remix there on your Monday morning. That is Brazil. It's just coming up to 7:15 and it's Monday. Bringing you the big Monday energy today. It's hard, isn't it? Was it half term last week? We had a bank holiday. It's all getting real again now, isn't it? We've got to be adults again, haven't we? Oh, it's not nice, is it? It's not nice. But I'm here with you until 9 o'clock to make this easier, OK? I've got big fat tunes, I've got funky news stories, and I've also got commiserations for the Gooners. I'm so sorry. I was an honorary Gooner at the weekend watching the Champions League final against PSG, I was. Because my fella's an Arsenal fan, my dad's an Arsenal fan, and my partner's two sons came up from Wales. They're both Arsenal fans as well. So we're all sat in the pub. I'm like, no pressure, Arsenal, mate. But people have come a long way to watch you win the Champions League. It went to penalties. Arsenal scored in like the first 10 minutes, by the way. So I was quite confident. I was having a great time. Then it all changed, didn't it? They equalised. It went to extra time. Then it went to penalties. Oh, it's the hope that kills you, isn't it? Ted Lasso said it right in their TV show, didn't they? It is the hope that kills you. And they've never won the Champions League either. What a year to do it after lifting the Premier League trophy after 22 years. Oh, gutted for them. Gutted for them. But, you know, silver lining and all that. Because I am also in the Chelsea fan camp as well because of me brother. So, Joe, shout out to you. Can you imagine how insufferable them Gooners would have been if they'd have won the Champions League as well? You never would have heard the end of it, would you? Deary me. Right, we're going for a cheeky little break now. Do not go anywhere. Not only have I got your live traffic and travel on the way, also got an absolute bop to play you. You know that Faithless tune with a donk on it? Well, Joel Corry's only gone and put BB Rexha, sorry, is only going to put another donk on it. I'll get it on for you right after this.
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5: And a beep beep to you, buddy. In your broom brooms then, let's get you on the roads on the way to work. We'll start with the M25. Looking all right at the moment, you know. A little bit patchy on the southbound carriage between Junction 21 and Junction 20, but it is moving nicely this morning. They are queuing, though, to get on it at the A41 Junction 20 for the M25. Around about 10 minutes if you are getting on it that way. Watford Town itself is looking all right at the moment, but I'll tell you where it is. Crawling with traffic already this morning, and that is Bushey, I'm afraid. Eastbury Road both ways is very busy, as is Deacon's Hill and Pinner Road. Basically anywhere around the station is very, very busy this morning. That's your broom brooms. Let's have a look at the choo-choos. We'll start with St Albans City because they're having a great day. No delays out of there. Watford Junction smashed it out the park as well. However, we go to Hemel Hempstead and they are letting team train down this morning. We have an 11-minute delay on the London Euston via Watford Junction. That is now leaving Hemel at 7:35. 6-minute delay on the next one, London Euston as well. That's leaving at 7:42. Quick look at the trains down under. We have severe delays on the Lizzie line and the Jubilee, actually. Minor delays on the Hammersmith and City and the Bakerloo. But a good service on all other lines. That's your latest.
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5: Like my mum, you're thinking we need a bit of rain to clear the air, don't we? Well, we're going to get it from about 5 o'clock onwards this afternoon. It is coming in quite heavy as well, you know. 15 degrees out there at the moment, 21's your highest.

one more time on your Monday Vibe Breakfast. Good morning. How you doing? Claire Hastie, I'm back with you. Live with you until 9 o'clock this morning. Wait, I've got a little bonus for you as well, because you know what we do now? Because it's 7:30, you remember, didn't you? We twerk before work, didn't we? Well, later on, we get to twerk our way out of work as well, because I'm on the afternoon vibe show. And normally we finish work at about 5, don't we? So at 4:30 thereabouts, we are going to have a big fat party all over again. Feel like I'm like sandwiching your day today. It's really nice. It's really nice, isn't it? Maybe not so much for you, but for me, I love it. Right, it is party o'clock, okay? Now take yourself back 15 years ago.

2011 was the year. Tomorrowland is in full swing and Avicii comes out and debuts Levels for the first time. And the crowd went absolutely nuts. Quite right too. I've also got Chase and Status on the way and Tim Berg. It is all about the DJs today. Should we do it then? I'm bringing the big, fat Friday energy. Yeah, let's do it. It's Friday. In my head it is anyway.

0: Chasing Status, rounding off the twerk before work. What about that then? Big Friday energy on a Monday. Yep, I got it, mate. Avicii kicked it off with Levels. Then we had Tim Berg with Seek Bromance. How good was that song? You know these songs that you don't hear for ages and then you suddenly hear them and you're like, oh, how could I ever forget about you? And we rounded off with Chasing Status and Blind Faith. I actually think Avicii had a little hand in on that Seek Bromance track as well, you know. He certainly has played it at festivals, put his own little donk on it anyway. Right, we're going to do your live traffic and travel now. Then after that, if you are still in the party mode, well, I've got just the thing for you coming up. I'll tell you all about it. But first, beep, beep.
1: Vibe Travel.
0: Oh, well, it's all gone wobbly in the pottery shop. You said you were going to be careful, you liars. There has been two accidents on the M25. Not sure on which side, but it's one at the junction as you come off on junction 16 southbound, and another one a little bit further up as well. That is causing absolute chaos and queues both ways on the M25. People are rubbernecking in chat. I know you do it. Don't be rubbernecking. It holds things up. I hope everyone's all right. Please be careful on the road this morning. But yeah, there has been two accidents just by junction 16 on the M25 this morning. It is very busy. I would avoid if you can. Let's have a look further up and round then. A little bit patchy just by junction 19. The A41 is getting busier as well if you're approaching the M25 via junction 20. It's around about 15 minutes to get on there. May get worse as well with the accidents further down, so watch out for that. The local roads are looking good at the moment. North Watford is looking the busiest that I can see. The usual places, St Albans Road on the way down to the junction there, is very busy. The junction itself, whichever way you come at it, Langley Road, St Albans Road or Station Road, is busy. Let's have a look at the choo-choos then we've done your brum-brums. St Albans City smashing it out the park this morning, no delays out of there. Watford Junction though, not so good, I'm afraid. 14 minute delay on the London Euston. That's now leaving at 7:49, and we've also got a 9 minute delay on the London Euston, the 7:56 that's leaving out of Watford Junction. Then that has a knock-on effect on the Hemel trains, 7:39 and 7:46 if you're getting it from Hemel Hempstead. That's your latest
1: 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Got an update for us? 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
0: God, nearly run out of breath and everything there, didn't I? Brand new music. Should we do it then on your Monday breakfast show? Absolutely, I've got it for you. Teddy Swims, it's Mr. Know-It-All. Just coming up to 7:44. It's Monday, the 1st of June.

Hits with Can't Deny It on your Monday Vibe Breakfast Show. And you're back with Claire Hastier. Now, we had a little party earlier, didn't we? And if you're thinking, oh, Claire, it makes me want to go out, you know? Maybe see a show, have a bit of dinner, have a little party with me mates. I have just the thing for you, okay? Because you know that the Watford Coliseum, right, it had like a big refurbishment, a grand reopening, and we are getting some really, really good acts there, you know? What I want to bring your attention to in particular... Excuse me, clear me throat. It's happening on Wednesday the 3rd of June, as in 2 days' time. Jimmy Carr is going to be at the Watford Coliseum. This looks...

so good. His brand new show, Laughs Funny. 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If you like fast-paced, edgy one-liners, then get ready to be happy. Because, as I said, one of the world's best-loved comedians, Jimmy Carr, is back on tour with a brand new show. It says here, right, and I like this, it says, Jimmy tells jokes, and jokes like magnets. Jokes attract some people, but they can also repel. Some people are repelled by Jimmy's dark brand of humour. This show is not for them. But if it is your kind of thing you like, then this sort of thing is the sort of thing you'll like. Love it. Wednesday the 3rd of June, get your tickets in. WatfordColosseum.co.uk. I've got time for a few more tracks. And, I'm making them count this morning. Leanne and Valiant on for you now. It's Most Wanted on Vibe.

0: It's me. That was Charlie XCX rounding off the hour. Yeah, top of hour now, aren't we? Do not go anywhere though, mate. I'm with you for a whole other hour and it is a jam-packed hour for you as well. You go get yourself another cup of coffee, all right? And I'll see you back here in just a few minutes. Don't go too far now.
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9: Abbots Langley, Bushy, Leavesden, radio made in Watford. 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
0: The top stories this hour. Concerns have been raised over a contraceptive injection that some women claim causes brain tumours, blindness and other life-altering conditions. A group suing pharmaceutical giant Pfizer for its drug Depo-Provera that's used by millions worldwide. Pfizer insists they carry out rigorous monitoring of their medicines. A legal fight's now underway in Scotland. Solicitor Patrick Maguire says those affected should be compensated.
10: You can't put an atomic bomb equivalent of a medical device on the market and put a warning on it and think you can get away with that. It's just not that simple. The product wasn't safe, the warnings were not clear, and the women have suffered the most horrific injuries.
0: A second tranche of government documents relating to Peter Mandelson's appointment as the UK's former US ambassador are due to be released later. Previous published files revealed damning communications between the peer and Jeffrey Epstein. Mandelson's always denied wrongdoing over his ties with the paedophile. Today's release won't include information about security concerns during his vetting. Health Secretary James Murray says the level of transparency will be unprecedented.
11: We're very clear that the appointment of Mandelson was wrong. Parliament then decided that this information would be made public. The government is fully compliant with that, and it's important that we honour that commitment to transparency.
0: A 13-year-old girl's the 17th person to die after swimming in UK waters in just over a week after she was rescued from a river in Yorkshire. The RNNI is warning water temperatures are still cold. The US says it's carried out self-defense strikes on Iranian

0: in military sites this weekend. It claims they were in response to Iran's actions. Arsenal fans lined the streets of North London yesterday to celebrate their Premier League victory with an open-top bus tour. Emergency services say around 75 people were rescued from a height. And men's title favourite Alexander Zverev eased into the quarterfinals of the French Open tennis. He beat Jesper de Jong in straight sets in Paris. From Sky News, I'm Fade Silver.
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2: Quick look at the weather then. It is going to rain later and clear the air. We do need it though, don't we? Already 14 degrees out there at the moment, climbing up to 21 degrees, and the rain comes in at 5 o'clock this afternoon. Good morning. How you doing? Claire Hasty out back for the third and final hour of your Monday Vibe Breakfast, and quite the hour I have for you. Remember them six monkeys in Germany that got that escaped? Yeah, those. There's another one on the loose in Florida. More on that. It is Volunteers Week here in Watford. There's a brilliant fair happening that you don't want to miss out on. And I've got a Clary tale. Kicking off the hour though with Somba. This is his brand new track. It's so, so good. It's called Potential. Just coming up to 2 minutes past 8 and 56 seconds. Monday, the 1st of June, baby.

absolutely loving that tune. Dermot Kennedy with Turnstile on your Monday Vibe Breakfast. How you doing? It is the 1st of June, baby. Oh, it feels good, doesn't it? Like summer's proper coming, isn't it? Although, maybe not this week, because the weather is not it, is it? But I'm not going to lie, I'm quite glad, because I needed it to cool down, do you know what I mean? Now, it is the time of the show where I bring you a funky news story, right? Now, the theme for today is Aminals on the Loose. And I know what you're thinking, what about Samba? How's she doing, Claire? She's living her best life, mate. She is literally having the best time. She is still on the run in Hampshire. They still not got her yet. They got a chance to get her back, mate. She's living the high life now, buddy. But another monkey on the loose. Now, earlier on, I told you about the 6 monkeys in Germany that are on the loose. Coincidentally, they are not the only monkeys on the loose in the world at the moment. I'll tell you what, this is crazy. We're going to Florida now, one of my favourite places for news stories, because things get weird out there in Florida. A Floridian woman spotted what she thought might be a large cat in

the backyard of her home, but soon realised it was something even more unusual. No, no, not a cat. It was a monkey, a whole monkey in her backyard. Catherine Castillo said she spotted the animal behind her Longwood home near Wakiva Springs State Park. And she done what, I mean, let's be honest, all of us would have done and started recording it on her phone, because what else do you do when there's a monkey in your garden? Do you know what I mean? She said, there's an accent coming. Hang on. She said, at first I thought it was like a large cat. And then it processed, and I was like, oh my goodness, that's a monkey. She said, wildlife is common in the area, but this incident was different. She said, we see all kind of things. There's deer, bobcats, coyotes. This was the first monkey, she said. Another neighborhood resident also captured video of the monkey. The same macaque monkey that was, the same ones that were missing in Germany as well. They're moving through the area, apparently. Catherine reported the encounter to the Florida Fish and Wildlife Conservation Commission. I'll tell you what, they and I've got a weird job, haven't they? They said, no, it's okay, just don't approach it. Don't feed it. They said they would do unofficial documentation of the sighting. What does that mean? What does unofficial documentation mean? Does that mean they're keeping it a secret? What's going on? I need to know. I need to know more. Longwood, right, which is where this lady lives, is located about 70 miles from Silver Springs, where a wild population of monkeys has lived ever since being brought to an island that is now part of Silver Springs State Park. That was in 1938, but the operator, right, when they took the monkeys there, they didn't know that these types of monkeys were like really strong swimmers. And they quickly escaped the island and they're just running loose around Florida, and I, for one, am here for it. I like to root them on, you know? Samba, girl, if you can hear me, you keep going. You keep living your best life. And I'm gonna call this monkey Tater Tot, and let's hope that he lives a nice, long and fruitful life in the wild as well. It does make me happy when they get away and when they stay kept away as well. Go on, the monkeys.

Tate McRae with Nobody's Girl on your Monday Vibe Breakfast. Claire Hatier back with you. I've got exciting news. Did you know the box office is now officially open for this year's Watford Fringe Festival, and 2026 is going to be a big one? It is extra special as the festival celebrates its 10th anniversary. Happy birthday to you. If you're not sure what the Watford Fringe Festival is, allow me to explain, right? Basically, across the whole of July, audiences can enjoy an incredible lineup of live theatre, music, comedy, dance, family shows, and so much more, all happening right here on your doorstep. The festival officially launches with a special town centre event on July the 4th, with performances taking place at venues including the Watford Pump House, Watford Coliseum, the Watford Palace Theatre, West Harts College, and a couple of churches as well. It is all going on. You will not miss out on anything, basically. I'll be bringing you some of my top picks of the events a little bit later on this afternoon.

0: because I am back at 2 o'clock. So look forward to that. For more information and to book your tickets in the meantime, though, visit whatfringe.co.uk. You have a look at that. We'll go for a cheeky little break now, and then we've got your latest on your traffic and travel.
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0: And a beep beep to you. Right, all aboard the Broom Brooms then. Let's start off with the roads this morning because they have been chaos, I'm afraid. There was an earlier accident on the M25 just before Junction 17 that is still causing problems on the M25 on the southbound carriage. Traffic is tailing all the way down, actually, past Junction 16 and 15. So do be patient if you're heading that way. That's the M25. The N1 was doing all right, but there's been another accident. Another one. Just before Junction 5 on the southbound carriage of the M1. That's causing problems all the way up, actually, to Junction 6 as well. It is very slow coming through there this morning, so do be wary of that. Do be careful on the roads. I do hope everyone is okay. Let's have a look at the local roads then. Garston seems to be the worst part at the moment. St Albans Road both ways as you come off Horseshoe Lane is heaving. They are queuing a good one along Tesco Express supermarket there. That traffic continues down St Albans Road towards the Dome roundabout as well, so watch out for that. In West Watford, it is busy there as well by the stadium. Vicarage Road both ways is heaving. Tollpits Lane as well is looking busy. And anywhere near Bushey Station today, everyone and their mother clearly out on the road. Let's have a look at the choo-choos then. Now we've done your brum-brums. St Albans City have smashed

0: it out the park this morning. They might be on for a round of applause in just a little bit later. We'll see. Watford Junction, though, what a letdown. 10-minute delay on the Milton Keynes Central. That's now leaving at 8.40. Hemel Hempstead has that same delay, leaving at 8.52 out of Hemel. That's your latest.
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0: 15 degrees out there at the moment and climbing up to 21 degrees today. It is cooler and it is going to be a bit wetter as well because we've got the rain coming in from 5 o'clock. It is going to be heavy. Brand new Olivia Rodrigo now. It's just coming up to 8.27 on Monday the 1st of June. It's Drop Dead now on Vibe.

Ella Langley with a brand new track. That was Be Her on your Monday Vibe Breakfast. And you are back with Claire Hastier. How are you doing? I have a Clary tale for you, right? Because, he made a right boo-boo, my fella, over the weekend. We were having a great time in the hot tub, splashing around, the barbecue was on. And I do this thing when I'm in the hot tub, right? I call it my red fish impression. It's a weird thing that I do. I know it's weird, but I like to do it, okay? To swim around and bob around like a little red fish. Well, my fella, right, he gets a bit of brain fog every now and again. That's his excuse anyway. Now, all right, fair enough. He did have 3 strokes about 3 months ago. So I'm kind of letting him off because of that, right? But I tell you what, he couldn't think of the words red fish, right? So I'm bobbing around in the hot tub. I said, babe, I'm going to do it. I'm going to do my impression. He went, oh yeah, what impression's that? I went, you know the one. Wholeheartedly expecting him to say, oh yeah, your red fish impression. That's not what he said though, is it? That is not what he said, because he couldn't think of the words red and fish. But the words he could think of was water and whale. I was stunned. I was absolutely stunned, I was. Bobbing away in the hot tub, my mouth just dropped open. I was like, what did you just say? He went, oh no, not water whale, what's the other one? Oh, it's not water whale, is it? Oh my word. Right, he is well in the doghouse, mate. Any men out there that know how to help him get out of the doghouse, feel free to let him know. The boy is struggling, mate. Oh dear. Right, let's get some more tunes on for you then. And then I've got to tell you about the Volunteers Week happening here in Watford, a brilliant community event that you are not going to want to miss out on. So keep listening. I've got all the details on that after this from Maisie Peters. It's Questions on Vibe.

0: very good morning to my dad. Good morning, Dad. He's just messaged. He said he's just woke up. Well, you're late, ain't you? Where you been? I started at 6. I'm kidding. Love you, Dad. Good morning. Right, I do have to tell you about the Volunteers Fair very shortly, but first, beep, beep, buddy. Let's get you on the roads with your latest traffic and travel.
1: Vibe Travel.
0: Well, the M1 is easing up now after that earlier accident just before Junction 5 on the southbound carriage. It's cleared quite quickly as well, you know, moving nicely on there now. The M25 is all right unless you're going further down past Junction 17. Then it is quite slow coming around that way. There was two earlier accidents just before or after, actually, Junction 17. That's still getting busy on the southbound carriage of the M25, so do watch out for that. Let's have a look at Chorley Wood, actually. Junction 18 on the M25 is really busy getting on and off that road there, Amersham Road, I believe. So watch out for that as well. Let's look at the local roads then. The busiest part is Vicarage Road, both ways. Whichever way you're coming, round Tolpits Lane as well is absolutely crawling. They are queuing a good un round there. And now for the choo-choos, because we have got a round of applause. Oh, yes, we do. We have a round of applause for St. Albans City. Oh, take it in. You absolutely smashed it. No delays this morning. So proud of you. Let's have a look at Watford Junction and Hemel then, because they are not doing so well this morning. A 12-minute delay on the Milton Keynes Central, now leaving at 8:46. We also have that same delay out of Hemel Hempstead as well for the Milton Keynes train. That is now leaving at 8:54 out of Hemel Hempstead. Quick look at the trains down under. We still have those severe delays on the Bakerloo and Jubilee line. Minor delays on the Lizzie and Circle lines, and that is your latest.
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Right, just enough time to talk to you about the Watford Volunteers Fair. 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All the information will come up on there. All right, let's get this on for you then. It's Haven, I Run.

Just like that. We've come to the end of your Monday Vibe breakfast. Do not go anywhere, though, oi. We are just getting started here on Vibe. Gazza is up next with the Rewind Show. 2 hours of back-to-back bops. You are going to love it. He's got quite the playlist for you this morning as well. I will be back this afternoon to twerk yourselves out of work later. 2 till 5, I will be back. Just going to go and do a bit of rendering and I'll come back, all right? Sort you right out at the end of the day. And then, after that, I'll be back on your Wednesday. Tuesday, Vibe Breakfast. I'm getting confused now. I'm going to work. You go out and smash your day today, you absolute legend. I know you will. And make sure, you will, won't you? Make sure that you look both ways when you cross that road. Okay, bye then.

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9: Top stories this hour. A group of women claim they've been left with brain tumours, blindness and memory loss from taking a contraceptive injection. They're now suing pharmaceutical giant Pfizer over the alleged long-term effects of the drug Depo-Provera. Kirsty Moore, who used it for 2 decades, says her face is now disfigured.
10: It affected my mental health. It totally, like, destroyed me. They're saying that within the next 15 to 20 years, I might lose the sight in my left eye, which is my good eye, because of it overcompensating for the right eye.
9: Pfizer insists rigorous monitoring of medicines is carried out. The next batch of documents detailing how Lord Peter Mandelson was appointed as the UK's ambassador to the US will be published later. He was sacked by the Prime Minister after release files in America revealed the extent of his friendship with sex offender Jeffrey Epstein. The peer also failed a vetting process. Sir Keir Starmer previously told MPs he'd been kept in the dark about that.
11: If I had known before he took up his post that UKSB recommendation was that the vetting clearance should be denied, I would not have gone ahead with the appointment.
9: A 13-year-old girl is the 17th person to die in open water in the UK in recent days. The teenager got into trouble in a river in North Yorkshire yesterday. Domestic abusers could be evicted from social housing under proposed new laws in England and Wales. Courts would be given powers to transfer a joint tenancy to the victim. Scottish families are being urged to apply for a grant of more than £300 that's now open. It's to help with the costs of a child starting primary school. That's typically available to those with 4 and 5 year olds. And the skies of North London turned red as Arsenal celebrated their first Premier League title in 22 years from an open top bus. 16 people were arrested during the parade. From Sky News, I'm Faye De Silva.
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14: Let's go back to the old school. Yeah.

Good morning and welcome along to Monday Mornings of Vibe Rewind. 2 hours of classic old school coming at you with Gazza. Some Mariah Carey to come for you, some Far East Movement with Justin Bieber. Kicking off with a scandalous tune from Mystique this morning on your Vibe Rewind.

0: Sound of Girls Aloud and the promise. Swedish House Mafia to come with some Pharrell Williams. Architects as well in there. And some Demi Lovato. Vibe 107.6. It's the Rewind.
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0: Sounded Tedra Moses and Be Your Girl, wrapping up the first hour on The Vibe. A Rewind, we're coming back with you with a golden year, which is going to blow your socks off. I'll bet you a little secret here that you're not going to get the year next. It's going way, way back.
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8: The top stories this hour. A contraceptive injection has sparked fears over potential links to brain tumours. A group of women are suing Pfizer over its drug depot Provera. It's used by millions worldwide, with recent studies suggesting long-term use carries higher risk of benign tumours, which can lead to blindness, seizures and memory loss. The pharmaceutical giant insists medicines go through rigorous monitoring. Tammy Croston suffered four brain tumours after her symptoms were initially dismissed.
9: Government needs to take hold of this. The NHS need to be actually, because the problem we have is people saying it's a very small chance. Okay, that is true, but consistent use of this drug for more than a year increases that.
8: We could find out more about Lord Peter Mandelson's appointment as the UK's ambassador to the US when further documents are published by the government later. He was sacked by the Prime Minister after files were published in the US showing his close ties to sex offender Jeffrey Epstein. The peer failed a security vetting process. Our political correspondent Lucy McDade says we're not likely to hear details about that today.
10: What we won't get, we understand, is that UK security vetting document, i.e. the kind of the crucial document that apparently advised the government not to make that appointment because of a number of security concerns. That is because of an ongoing police investigation.
8: 17 people have now died in UK waters in just over a week. A 13-year-old girl got into trouble in North Yorkshire yesterday. Two more children's sand kits have been removed from shelves because of feared asbestos contamination. More than 39 recall notices have been issued since November. 16 arrests were made and police are investigating a stabbing during Arsenal's Premier League title win Open Top Bus Parade. Thousands of fans celebrated in North London yesterday. And former England international James Milner has announced his retirement after 24 years. He made a record 658 Premier League appearances. From Sky News, I'm Faye De Silva.
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12: 10 o'clock on a Monday morning means one thing. It's time for the golden year. And this week we're taking you way, way back. This was the Ford Cortina, was best-selling car, and it entered its fifth generation with a restyled version of the 76 model. And it was the last episode of the series To the Manor Born on the BBC One. But do you remember these songs? This was at number one, and it's the most requested karaoke song of all time.

Gloria Gaynor, I Will Survive. But what year was that at number one in the charts? It was also the year the 11th James Bond movie, Moonraker, was released in UK.

Sound of Earth, Wind and Fire in September. Bardi R was actually only as filler, and they thought, we'll move some proper words in there when we go to record it. And they couldn't think of any, so it stuck where it was. What year are we talking about when Nottingham Forest beat Southampton 3-2 in a Wembley Cup final? And also, General Motors ends the production of the Vauxhall Viva after 16 years. And Elton John became the first musician from the West to perform live in the Soviet Union. But what was the year?

Some fantastic memories in there then for you, if you remember those years. That was the Bee Gees and Tragedy. Did you get the year right then? I said we was going way back this morning. We were back in 1979. And there'll be another one on the show for you next week.

0: Thunstall, so Marie Garcia. We've got some Roll Deep on the way. Nelly and Kelly Rowland for your Monday morning.
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0: I'll get you out of my head, wrapping up the show then for Monday morning. I'll be back with you tomorrow morning from 9 a.m. with 2 hours of more classic old school tunes. Have yourselves a fantastic day. I'll see you in the morning. Ta-ra.
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13: The top stories this hour. Concerns have been raised over a contraceptive injection that some women claim causes brain tumours, blindness and other life-altering conditions. A group is suing pharmaceutical giant Pfizer for its drug Depo-Provera that's used by millions worldwide. Pfizer insists they carry out rigorous monitoring of their medicines. A legal fight's now underway in Scotland. Solicitor Patrick Maguire says those affected should be compensated.
14: You can't put an atomic bomb equivalent of a medical device on the market and put burning on it and think you can get away with that. It's just not that simple. The product wasn't safe, the warnings were not clear, and the women have suffered the most horrific injuries.
13: Emergency crews are continuing to search for an 11-year-old boy in the River Don in South Yorkshire. 17 people have died in just over a week in UK water-related incidents. Text messages and emails between ministers discussing Lord Peter Mandelson's appointments as the UK's former US ambassador are expected to be published later. It's understood details about his security vetting won't be included. Campaigners are warning millions of vapes are still being binned despite the UK's ban on single-use devices. Research found while this has decreased, 6.3 million were still discarded per week in the last year, down from around 8 million a week in 2024. Scott Butler from campaign group Material Focus wants a return scheme.
15: There needs to be a licensing system that's put in place, which includes requirements for take-back so that can be enforced properly. People should just, if they do vape, then use rechargeable models, reusable models, always put them in a safe specialist container and then they'll get recycled.
13: Former rugby league player and coach John Keir has died at the age of 71. He played 133 times for Castleford and guided Sheffield Eagles to a Challenge Cup final victory in 1998. And Duran Duran have announced an arena tour. Glasgow, Liverpool and Belfast are among the band's gigs. From Sky News, I'm Faye De Silva.
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18: Good morning, everyone. Just gone 11 o'clock. It's Harry Huser, and welcome to the start of a brand new week. This is your lunchtime vibe, packed with the music you love, celebrity news, and plenty of reasons to keep the radio turned up this lunchtime. Off we go with our first track of the day. It's Olivia Rodrigo on Vibe 107.6.

A song all about commitment and loyalty. Although, if you're anything like me, your devotion to that healthy eating plan probably disappeared sometime around Friday afternoon. That is Joe Coy and Ra, Devotion, at 12 minutes past 11. Hello, good morning. It's Harry here with your lunchtime vibe on Monday the 1st of June. Can we just take a moment to appreciate the fact that we're already into June? It generally feels like New Year was only a few weeks ago, and somehow we're nearly halfway through 2026 already. What's the world going on to this place? A big thank you to Gazza for 2 hours of classic throwbacks on Vibe Rewind this morning. He'll be back doing it all over again tomorrow morning from 9 o'clock, so make sure if you're listening. But how are you doing this morning? Hope you had a great start to the week. And can we talk about this weather? It's been absolutely glorious over the last week or so. Plenty of sunshine, temperatures climbing well into the high 20s for some areas. It's been brilliant if you've been out enjoying it. Although, I'm sure a few of us have spent the last few nights trying to figure out how to sleep where the bedroom feels more like a sauna, right? But how are you? What are you up to this morning? Love to hear from you, whether you're at work, out on the road, working from home, or just taking it easy. Drop me a text. The number to text is 80818. Start your message with the word Vibe. And also this hour, I want to hear about those moments that restore your faith in people, because the world can feel pretty hectic sometimes. But every now and then, a complete stranger does something so kind that you never forget it. Maybe someone paid for your coffee, helped when your car broke down, returned a lost wallet, or simply said exactly the right thing when you needed the most. So this morning, what is the nicest thing a stranger has ever done for you? Or what small act of kindness you've never forgotten? Have a think about it. Get text on 80818 plus the word Vibe. I'll give you a chance to think about it for the time being. But for now, let's keep the music rolling. We've got Leanne and also Valiant on the way next. But right now, here is Charlie XCX. This is Rock Music.

0: 20 past 11. You're listening to Harry Cusett on Vibe 107.6. That is, of course, Leanne Alonso Valian, Most Wanted on your lunchtime Vibe. Now, this morning, we've been talking about those little moments that remind us that still plenty of good people out there. Although the world can feel pretty hectic sometimes, but every now and then, a complete stranger does something so kind that you never forget. And it could be anything from, like, paying for your coffee, help when your car broke down, returned a lost wallet, or simply said exactly the right thing at exactly the right moment. So I want to know from you this morning, what is the nice thing a stranger has ever done for you? The nicest thing? Or perhaps what small act of kindness you've never forgotten? Well, hello to Sarah in Watford, who's texting on 80818. A few years ago, my car broke down on the A41 and I had no idea what to do. A complete stranger stopped, helped push my car somewhere safe and stayed with me until recovery arrived. I'll never forget that day. Fair play, Sarah. It's always a nice feeling, especially if your car's broken down. Hello to Mark in Hemel Hempstead, who's texting on 80818, says, I dropped my wallet while shopping and didn't realise until I got home. Someone handed it in with everything still inside, including the cash. There are some generally good people around. Hello to Claire from Rickmansworth. When I was having a difficult day at work, a lady in a coffee shop paid for my drink and just said, hope tomorrow is better. It sounds small, but it meant the world to me at the time. Well, that's a good point, Claire. Hopefully tomorrow is a better day. And hello to James from St. Albans, who says, I was running late for a train and missed buying a ticket. Someone I didn't know offered to pay for it and wouldn't even let me pay them back. I tried to pass that kindness on ever since. This is brilliant. Keep them coming in. Text me on 80818 plus the word Vibe. All right, time for a quick break though, but stick around because we've got some more incredible vibes coming up shortly in a bit of Lady Gaga. You don't want to miss it. That's all on the way right after this.
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bringing plenty of confidence, attitude and feel-good energy to your Monday morning. That is Leak It From Flo at 32 minutes past 11. Now, coming up in just a moment, we've got a brand new one from Sonny Fodder alongside Libby Anker. But first, if you ever thought about giving back to your local community or maybe finding out more about the fantastic organisation making a real difference across Watford, then this is definitely worth knowing about. Because the Watford Volunteers Fair 2026 is taking place on Saturday, the 6th of June, from around 10 in the morning up till 3 p.m. in the afternoon outside Putt Shack at the Harlequin Shopping Centre. And it's a great opportunity to meet local charity community groups and support organisation at all in one place. 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I can't say it. The local community. 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It's literally on the local vibes page. Okay, 11:34, let's keep the good vibes flowing this lunchtime now. Right now, here is a brand new tune from Sonny Fodder and Libby Anker. This is, of course, Let Me Be In Your Arms on Vibe 107.6.

You're listening to Harry Hughes here. That is Regard alongside Ella Henderson. No sleep at exactly 20 to 12 on your lunchtime vibe. And judging by the messages I've seen over the past few days, that title has probably felt a little too relatable. With temperatures nudging towards 30 degrees, plenty of us have been spending more time flipping that pillow over than actually getting any sleep at all. Thankfully, things are looking a little cooler this week, so hopefully we'll all be catching up on some well-earned rest very soon. Welcome to the show if you just tuned in. I hope you all had a good week so far. Or good start to the week, should I say. Now, I've got a question for you this lunchtime. The world can feel pretty busy and unpredictable at times, but every now and then, someone you've never met does something unexpectedly kind that stays for you for years. Maybe they've offered a helping hand with you needing it the most, went out their way to help solve a problem, or simply showed kindness on the day when you really needed it. So I want to know for you this morning, what is the nicest thing a stranger's ever done for you? Or what small act of kindness you've never forgotten? Well, hello to Tash in North Watford who's texting on 80818. I was rushing for a train into London and dropped my purse on the platform. A lady I never met picked it up, ran out to me and made sure I got it back before the doors closed. I still think about it that years later. Thank you for sharing that, Tash. David in Hemel Hempstead. My car broke down late one evening on the A41. Stranger stopped and helped me push it somewhere safe and stayed with me until recovery arrived. Didn't even want anything in return. Fair play, David. And last text this hour, Mira in Croxy says, I was having a difficult day and sitting alone in a cafe. A lady came over and simply told me she hoped my day got better. It sounds small, but it genuinely changed my mood. See, it just doesn't hurt, doesn't it? A little bit of act of kindness once in a while. Right then, let's get back to the music and keep your lunchtime moving for the time being. We've got some Taylor Swift, also a bit of Becky Hill, but right now, here is Fisher and Tons and I. This is Favour.

Becky Hill there, that is Hands On Me. One of the biggest voices in the UK dance music right now, and always guaranteed to bring plenty of energy to your day. It's just gone exactly at 10 to 12. Right, let me just round up a couple more of your messages. I've been asking you all morning, what is the nicest thing a stranger's ever done for you? Here's one from Karen in Bushy. He says, I was carrying loads of shopping when one of the bags split. A gentleman stopped, helped me pick up everything, and even carried it to my car. Such a simple gesture, but it really made my day. So that's a really good thing, honestly. St Albans, my apologies. Thomas St Albans says, I left my phone on a train and thought it was gone forever. A stranger found it, charged it, and waited for it for me to collect it that later evening. There were also some really genuinely lovely people around. And hello to Leanne from King's Langley says, when my son was upset in a supermarket queue, a lady behind us made him laugh with a silly joke. It completely changed the situation, and I've never forgotten her kindness. See, I love those stories. Thank you for sharing them. Right, it's just gone 11:51. Just got enough time for a couple more tracks before the 12 o'clock news. Here's another brand new one. This is MK alongside Poppy Bascom. 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

Cats Eye there, Pinky up, finishing up the first hour of your lunchtime Vibe at exactly 57 minutes past 11 on Vibe 107.6. Now, I'd imagine a few stomachs are starting to rumble right now, so what is your snack of the day looking like today? Are you keeping it sensible with either a banana, some fruit, or a cereal bar? Or are you maybe already eyeing up the biscuits in the office kitchen? Maybe it's one of those Packers or Crisps chocolate bar, or one of those I'll just have one situation that somehow turns into half a packet before midday. Whatever you're getting through your Monday, enjoy, because you've earned it exactly. Right, so there's more Vibes continuing up after 12 for a bit of Calvin Harris and Jazzy. We've also got some Henry Moody and even a bit of Noah Kahan as well. And also, I'll talk a little bit about TV in the next hour. More Vibes continuing surely, so join me then.

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8: The top stories this hour. A group of women claim they've been left with brain tumours, blindness and memory loss from taking a contraceptive injection. They're now suing pharmaceutical giant Pfizer over the alleged long-term effects of the drug depot Provera. Kirsty Moore, who used it for 2 decades, says her face is now disfigured.
9: It affected my mental health. It totally, like, destroyed me. They're saying that within the next 15 to 20 years, I might lose the sight in my left eye, which is my good eye, because of it overcompensating for the right eye.
8: Pfizer insists patient safety is a priority and that rigorous monitoring of medicines is carried out. The UK will not have to pay Rwanda millions of pounds over a scrapped migrant deportation deal. The two countries clashed in a 3-day hearing in March in the Netherlands. Passengers who disrupt flights could end up being banned from flying by all airlines. It's understood a scheme for carriers to share information on unruly travellers is being developed by government officials. A second batch of government documents relating to Peter Mandelson's appointment as the UK's former US ambassador are due to be released later. Previous published files revealed damning communications between the peer and Jeffrey Epstein. Mandelson's always denied wrongdoing over his ties with the paedophile financier. Health Secretary James Murray says the level of transparency will be unprecedented.
10: We've been very clear that the appointment of Mandelson was wrong. Parliament then decided that this information would be made public. The government is fully complying with that, and it's important that we honour that commitment to transparency.
8: A man's been charged after an officer was struck by a stolen police car in Downpatrick at the weekend. The 27-year-old is due in court today. And Arne Slot has said goodbye to Liverpool in an open letter after being dismissed as head coach. The Dutchman's called last year's Premier League win beyond special and says the way the club and city honoured the late Diogo Jota will stay with him forever. From Sky News, I'm Faye De Silva.
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13: Just gone 12 o'clock, it's officially midday. It's Harry Hughes hanging over you on your lunchtime vibe this Monday afternoon. Got some Henry movie coming your way, a bit of Narcon. Talk a bit about television, but also, what's household rule that you thought everybody followed? Because I want to ask you, is there a family habit that other people find unusual? Right now though, it's Calvin as in Jazzy.

12 minutes past 12. That is Noah Kahn, Porch Light, on this sunny afternoon for a Monday on Vibe 107.6. How's it going? Hope you're well. It's Harry hanging out with you on your lunchtime Vibe on Monday, the start of the 1st of June 2026. I believe the start of the day has been kind to you so far. Whether you're at work, grabbing some lunch, out on the road, or enjoying a well-known break, enjoy while I can. Now, also this afternoon, I'm going to be asking you about those household rules and family habits that seem completely normal growing up until you realise nobody else's family did the same thing. Because maybe everyone had to take their shoes off at the front door, or perhaps there were a strict seating plan at the dinner table that nobody dared break. Or maybe that's a quirky family rule that's been passed down through generations and you've never questioned it. So I want to know from you this afternoon, what's a household rule that you thought everyone followed? Or perhaps what's a family habit that other people find very unusual? Have a think about it. Get texting on 80818 plus the word Vibe. That's the text number. In the meantime, let's press on with the show. We've got some more thrilling vibes coming up shortly from Sabrina Carpenter. But right now, this is Skin from the lovely Alessi Rose.

0: one of the pop's biggest stars right now, and always guaranteed to bring a bit of fun and energy to your afternoon. That is House Tour from Sabrina Carpenter at 19 minutes past 12 exactly. Now this afternoon, I've been asking you about those little family traditions and household rules that seemed perfectly normal when you were growing up, until you discovered that other families did things completely different. Now maybe everyone had to take their shoes off before stepping into the house. Perhaps there was an unofficial seating arrangement at dinner that nobody was allowed to question. Or maybe your family had a strange rule that just became part of everyday life over the years. So this afternoon I'm asking you, what's a household rule you thought everybody followed? Or perhaps what's a family habit that other people find very unusual? Boy, where do we start here? Let's go over to Watford and say hello to Ben, who's texting on 80818. We weren't allowed to open a new box of cereal until the old one was completely finished. We regularly had 3 spoonfuls left in the box for about 2 weeks because nobody wanted it. Fair enough, Ben. From Hemel Hempstead, hello to Rachel. My dad insists that every clock in the house had to be 5 minutes fast. 5 minutes fast. Nobody knows why, and it doesn't stop him being late anyway. Okay. From Bushy, hello to Sam. Says we had a family rule that whoever spotted a yellow card first got control of the radio for the next 10 minutes. Long car journeys became very competitive. That's a good game, isn't it? Yellow car. And from Rick Mansworth, hello to Louise. Nobody was allowed to sit in my granddad's chair, not guests, not family, not even the dog. It was treated like a national landmark. This is brilliant. Honestly, keep them coming in. Text me on 80818 plus the word vibe. Right, time for a quick breather. I'm off to top up the water bottle, stretch my legs and see if there's a biscuit left in the studio somewhere. But there'll be plenty more feel good and motivating vibes coming your way right here on Vibe 107.6. Don't go anywhere.
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Arthur Hill, working on it at 33 minutes past 12 on Vibe 107.6. And let's be honest, that's probably the perfect description on a Monday. Whether it's in your inbox, your to-do list, or just trying to stay motivated after the weekend, we're all working on it. Now, I'm loving your messages coming through this afternoon because I've been asking about those quirky household rules and family habits that seemed completely normal growing up until you realised the rest of the world wasn't doing the exact same thing. So this afternoon I'm asking you, what's a household rule that you thought everyone else followed? Or maybe a family habit that other people find unusual? Let's go to Chloe in St. Albans, who's texting on 80818 this afternoon. In our house, nobody was allowed to start watching a film unless everyone was sitting down and ready. If someone went to make a drink, their whole film was paused every single time. Really? It's very unusual. Jenna from Watford, who says, my mum had a rule that birthday cards had to stay on display for exactly 1 week, not 6 days, not 8 days, 1 week. Then they disappear. Fair enough, fair enough. And hello to Mark in Kings Langley, who says, we've had a family cupboard that nobody was allowed to open unless it was at Christmas. I was convinced every house had one. Turns out, it was just where my parents hid presents. Some of these are brilliantly weird, but interesting. Okay, it's just coming up to 35 minutes past 12. Let's get back to the music. Here is Maisie Peters. 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

0: Jazzy and Spritz, Can't Deny It on Vibe 107.6. At exactly 20 to 12, you're listening to Harry Hughes here on Vibe at 107.6. And whilst I say apologies, it's not 20 to 12, it's actually 20 to 1. But if you're wondering what to watch this week, then here's a quick roundup of the top TV shows and films, because there's some interesting shows to watch them this week. I mean, tonight on Channel 4 at 9 p.m, there's a show called Tiptoe from Russell T Davies about this new drama that follows two neighbours whose lives spirals after a clash turns into something much darker, but it's intense, emotional, and all about how small tensions can escalate quickly. Don't know what it's about, but I might have a look into it. We've also got on BBC Two at 9 p.m. We've got Emma Barnett fighting endometriosis. I don't know how to Google Translate. A powerful documentary exploring a condition affecting 1 in 10 women. Emma Barnett, who meets sufferers and shares personal insights, highlighting the need for better awareness and support. We've also got Tomorrow, Not Suitable for Work on Disney Plus, which is a comedy series following 5 20-somethings trying to make it in work and life, with plenty of chaos, awkward moments, and relatable mishaps along the way. But later this week, on Wednesday the 3rd of June, on Prime Video UK, it's the return of Clarkson's Farm Series 5. Of course, yes, Jeremy Clarkson is back at Diddley Squat Farm, showing the ups and downs and realities of farming life with humour, heart and plenty of animal antics. And of course, not forgetting, if he was watching Britain's Got Talent on Saturday night, Jeremy Clarkson and also his Hawkston choir, they had a pretty much a good night. Here's a little recap.
1: The winner of Britain's Got Talent 2026 is...

0: mean, thank you everybody voted for us. I mean, what competitors to go against. Everyone in the competition tonight has been amazing. So thank you. We love Britain's Got Talent.
1: And we love you. One more time, ladies and gentlemen, this year's runners-up, Celestial!
2: Guys, just come over here for a minute. Katrina, you said it earlier, you might just make history tonight. You've just done it.
3: We are the first ever choir to have won Britain's Got Talent! This is for all the farmers out there, for anybody that's struggling. It's not a taboo subject. If you're not okay, speak up. This is for the farmers.
4: Well, do you know what? Fair play. Congratulations to the Hawks and Farm Choirs, and they've absolutely thoroughly deserved it. Even though farming life is tough, and fair play to Jeremy Clarkson for continuing to support farmers in everything he does. So go check it out, Clarkson's Farm Series 5 on Prime Video UK, which is on Wednesday the 3rd of June. And also, there is one more something worth watching on Netflix UK. Thursday the 4th of June, The Witness, a true crime drama based on the Rachel Nicholl case of Wimbledon Common. This is a quite emotional three-part series, following the investigation and the impact of a family as they search for justice. So there's quite a lot of some good TV shows and films worth watching this week. Right, it is just gone 12:45. Let's get back to the music now. Here is Alex Warren on Vibe 107.6.
5: Turning on the TV, a man dressed in black says the tensions and waters are rising. Happiness is treason, fiction is fact, and the storm's always on the horizon.

Brighton, it's just gone 10-1 on Vibe at 107.6. That is Dry Spell from Casey Musgraves. Easing through your Monday afternoon with a proper chilled field. Right, let me just round up a couple more of your messages about, I've been asking you about what's your weird household rule, and you've not literally disappointed me this afternoon. This has been absolutely extraordinary. Here's one from Benjamin in St Albans. Said, we were not allowed to put the washing machine on after 9 p.m. My mum says it confuses the house. Nobody's ever questioned it. We just accept it. Okay, very unusual. And the last text for this hour, Lucy in Watford, who says, we had a rule that you can't start eating dinner until someone says dig in, even if it's just the two of you sitting there starving. Fair enough. Right, it's just gone exactly 12:51. Just got enough time to chuck in a couple more tracks before the news at 1 o'clock. Got some Charlie XCX on the way next, but right now, here is Stormzy and No Deal. This is 24 Hours.

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1: Unbelievable tension, wall of sound. 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

0: Charlie XCX, that is Wall of Sound on Vibe 107.6 at exactly 56 minutes past 12. Monday afternoon, the 1st of June 2026. Hope you all had a good start to the week so far. Now imagine this for a second. You get a call right now, you're offered a place on any game show you want to go on, and you can pick absolutely anything from the big money, the challenges, or just the fun of being on TV under the studio lights. So I want to know from you in the next hour, what game show would you absolutely love to go on? And which one would you be absolutely no chance of winning? I'm sure you've got a favourite, but have a proper think about it. I'm sure there'll be at least one you'll back yourself on. Got some Sombra lined up as well, even got Amory and also Anita. That's all coming up on Vibe 107.6. Back in a bit.
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7: The top stories this hour. Disruptive passengers could be banned from flying on all airlines under a government proposal. Amani Rana has more.
8: It's understood a scheme for carriers to share information is being developed by officials at the Department for Transport and the Home Office. Airlines might have to notify the government about a disruptive passenger. A participating company could then be alerted when the same person checks in for another flight. They'd have the option to stop them boarding. A government source says antisocial behaviour on planes is totally unacceptable.
7: Ministers are poised for further potential embarrassment in the Peter Mandelson files. Thousands more documents relating to the peer's appointment as US ambassador will be published this afternoon. Concerns have been raised about a contraceptive injection that some women claim causes brain tumours, blindness and other life-altering conditions. A group suing Pfizer for its drug Depo-Provera, the manufacturer says it rigorously monitors medicine safety. Emergency crews are continuing to search for an 11-year-old boy in the River Don in South Yorkshire. 17 people have died in just over a week in open water related incidents in the UK. Britain will not have to pay Rwanda millions of pounds over the failed migrant deportation deal. The government's won its case at a court in The Hague. England fly out to Miami later as they ramp up their preparations for the World Cup. 21 of the 26-man squad will be on the plane tonight. It's without four Arsenal players and Crystal Palace goalkeeper Dean Henderson, who are being given extra time game after European Club finals. Head coach Thomas Tuchel says he's excited.
9: I can't wait to be on the plane, look over my shoulder and have finally a team behind me and arrive in Florida with a team and do what I love the most, be a coach.
7: And Ofcom's investigating Royal Mail over repeated failures to meet delivery targets. The regulator says first and second class posters consistently missed required standards. The firm insists improving reliability is a priority. From Sky News, I'm Fader Silver.
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0: Here we go then, round three. It's Harry Hughes. Welcome along to your lunchtime vibe on Monday, the 1st of June. Now imagine if you get a call right now and you're offered a place on any game show that you want for the big money, the challenge or just for the fun of it. Which game show would you go on? Have a think about it. Right now though, here is Sombra. This is Potential.

A smooth, feel-good one to carry through your Monday afternoon. That is Anita and 54 Ultra. That is, of course, Talk to You at 11 minutes past one on Vibe at 107.6. Welcome to the show. You're listening to Harry Hughes on Vibe 107.6. I still can't quite get my head around that the fact it's already the 1st of June. Hope you guys go swimmingly well so far. Let me know what you're up to this afternoon. Drop me a text. The number is 80818. Start your message with the word Vibe. Say hello. Tell me about your weekend. What did you get up to? And if there's a tune you want to hear, get in touch. Now, this is going to be a good ad, because imagine this. You get a call right now and you're offered a place on any game show that you want to go on. It could be from anything, from The Chase, Pointless, Who Wants to Be a Millionaire, Deal or No Deal, or even something like University Challenge or maybe Countdown. You could pick absolutely anything for the big money, the challenge, or just the fun of being on TV under the studio lights. So come on, have a think about it. Which game show would you absolutely love to go on? Or perhaps which one would you have no chance of winning? Get texting on 80818 plus the word Vibe. I'm pretty sure you've all got some good opinions. But for now, let's press on with the vibes. We've got some really strong new music coming your way. And what's even better than this? This is Nothing But Thieves. This is Evolution at 12 minutes past one.

0: can't catch my breath. 20 past one, that on your lunchtime vibe, that is Haven, I'll Run on Vibe 107.6. And even if running isn't really your thing, mainly because of that classic stitch risk, then there's something about this one that's going to give you that, you know, that feel good, keeping moving energy. I mean, I couldn't run at my age, honestly, I'll just get pins and needles. Right, just coming up towards 20 minutes past one. You're listening to Harry Hughes here. Welcome along to your lunchtime vibe. Hope you all well, had a good start to your Monday so far. Now imagine this, you get a call right now and you're offered a place on any game show or quiz show that you want to go on. It could be anything from like Pointless, The Chase, Who Wants to Be a Millionaire, The 1% Club, Countdown, Deal No Deal, or even something like University Challenge or Countdown. You could pick absolutely anything for the big money, the challenge, or just for the fun of being on TV under the studio lights. Which game show would you absolutely love to go on? And which one would you absolutely have no chance of winning? Well, we're already getting some really good messages coming through. Let's start off with Megan in North Watford. He says, I'd go on The Chase, but I'd definitely be the one getting knocked out in the first round. I know absolutely nothing's under pressure. Can't beat a bit of Chase. Lewis in St. Albans, who says, Pointless would be my choice. I'd feel like I'd either really do really well or embarrass myself completely, no in between. From Bushy, shout out to Chloe, who says, Deal or No Deal, just for the drama, I'd probably take the money too early and regret it instantly. And shout out to Adam in Rickmansworth, who says, Countdown would be my nightmare. I'm still counting on my fingers most of the time. Brilliant. Right, it's just approaching 20 minutes past one. We're going to take a short break, but there's plenty more vibes still to come your way, and also tell you a little about the Watford Fringe Festival later this month. That's all on the way on Vibe 107.6. Don't go away.
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to Teddy Swims there with Mr. Know-It-All on your lunchtime vibe. And as always, Teddy's bringing that huge vocal, proper emotion, the kind of track that just fills the studio every time it comes on. 32 minutes past one now. Listen out, because I've got something really exciting to share with you, because the Watford Fringe Festival 2026 is here. And this year, it's going to be a big one, celebrating its 10th anniversary. And across the whole of July, Watford is set to come alive with an incredible mix of theatre, comedy, live music, dance, family shows, and much, much more right on your doorstep. And what to expect? Well, you'll see everything from Edinburgh Festival previews and award-winning comedy to international artists with brand new productions and local talent and returning fringe favourites. It's going to be a special occasion as it all kicks off with a special town centre launch event on July the 4th with performances across venues including, check this, the Watford Pump House, the Watford Coliseum, Palace Theatre, West Harts College, Lancaster School and also St Mary's and St John's Churches. So whether you're after a big night out or something a bit different this summer, there's generally something for everyone. And if you want to find out more information and grab your tickets, all you can simply do is, if you're on your internet browser right now, just type in watfringe.co.uk. That's watfringe.co.uk. Go onto their website and check it out. Right, so it's just coming up towards 34 minutes past one. Jesse J is on the way next, but right now, here is Gracie Abrams. This is Hit the Wall on your Lunchtime Vibe.

one of those big emotional records that just lifts the whole studio the moment it comes on. That is Jessie J, I Want Love. At exactly 22:02, you're listening to Harry Hughes here on Vibe 107.6, keeping your Monday afternoon moving on the 1st of June. Now, I've been asking you this all afternoon, because imagine if you get a phone call right now and you're offered a place on any game show or quiz show that you want to go on. It could be anything from The Chase, Who Wants to Be a Millionaire, Pointless, Deal or No Deal, or even something like Countdown, the University Challenge. If you could pick anything for the big money, the challenge, or just for the fun of being on TV, which game show or quiz show would you absolutely love to go on? Well, here's one from Liam in Watford, who's texting on 80818. Deal or No Deal, purely for the drama. I'll definitely regret every box I open, though. Who else has got in touch? Hello to Hannah, who says, The Chase for me, I'd last about 30 seconds before getting absolutely destroyed by the chaser. And hello to Josh in Rickmansworth. Pointless would be ideal. I'd either smash it or completely blank on every answer under pressure. Right, it's just coming up to 20 to 2. We've got some Ice Spice. We've also got a bit of flow. But right now, here is Olivia Rodrigo.

game show or quiz show, which one will you be choosing? Here's one from Ethan in Watford, who says, I would go on Who Wants to Be a Millionaire, but I'll probably use all my lifelines in the first five questions out of panic. Well, you never know, Ethan. You never know what's around the corner. They're only easy if you know the answer. Sophie in St. Albans, definitely The Chase. I'd go out immediately, but I'll absolutely least enjoy the music and the atmosphere. Fair enough. And the last tech for this hour, Callum in Bushy, who says, catchphrase for me. I probably shout the wrong answer with confidence, though. Right, it's just gone exactly 10 to 2. Here is a classic throwback. This is The Weeknd. Take My Breath on your lunchtime vibe.

5 there. That is Looking for Fun on Vibe 107.6. What a brilliant way to wrap up your Monday afternoon in style. That is it for me. I've been Harry Hughes. Thank you so much for listening over the past rest. It's been a busy show today. I'll be back with you again later in the week on Thursday, the 4th of June at 11 a.m. sharp on the dot. So make sure you join me then. Up next, finning in for Mia Faye while she's on holiday. She was on breakfast earlier, but now she's back for an extra 3 hours. It can only be Claire Hasty. Keeping your Monday afternoon moving with some music coming your way from Olivia Rodrigo, Miles Smith, Tyler, and many, many more. Have a great day. Look after yourself. I'll see you next time.

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9: Top stories this hour. Passengers who disrupt a flight could be banned by all airlines under a government proposal. A survey suggests 3 in 4 people want a database created naming and shaming troublemakers. The government's avoided paying Rwanda more than £100 million in compensation over a cancelled migrant deportation deal. The East African country claimed the UK had breached the agreement signed under the Tories when it was later scrapped by Sir Keir Starmer. A court in the Netherlands ruled in favour of Britain. Here's our political correspondent, Alexandra Rogers.
10: Labour were always clear that they thought it was unworkable and a waste of money. The Rwandan government have accepted, obviously, that they've not managed to recoup this £100 million in compensation, but they are saying that they will accept a formal apology from the UK government.
9: Thousands of documents related to Peter Mandelson's appointment and activities as US ambassador will be published this afternoon. The files could spell more embarrassment for the government. A contraceptive injection sparked fears over potential links to brain tumours. A group of women are suing Pfizer over its drug Depo Provera. It's used by millions worldwide, with recent studies suggesting long-term use carries higher risk of benign tumours, which can lead to blindness, seizures and memory loss. The pharmaceutical giant insists medicines go through rigorous monitoring. Tammy Croston suffered 4 brain tumours after her symptoms were initially dismissed.
11: Government needs to take hold of this. The NHS need to be actually, because the problem we have is people saying it's a very small chance. Okay, that is true, but consistent use of this drug for more than a year increases that.
9: 10 people have been detained on suspicion of assaulting police during Arsenal's Premier League trophy parade in North London yesterday. There have been 24 arrests in total. Detectives are also investigating 6 stabbings and damage to 4 police vans. And Kevin Keegan's revealed he has stage 4 cancer. The 75-year-old former England player and manager gave the update during appearance at the weekend. From Sky News, I'm Cam Hall.
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13: Good afternoon. Claire Hacier here. It's 2 o'clock and it's Monday, baby. Let's get this brand new track on from Olivia Rodrigo.

Tyler and Zara Larsson with She Did It Again, brand new on your Vibe afternoon show. It's really weird, I don't normally do the afternoons. Felt weird saying that at Marmar. I'm Claire Hacier, usually the breakfast show presenter from Monday through to Wednesday. And I thought I'd just do an extra shift today, hey? Thank you to Harry for the lunchtime vibes. And it's me again. And I like to, in my shows, bring you a funky news story from could be anywhere in the world. And today's anywhere in the world. But I like to do this, right? Because it takes your mind off the awful news that's going on in the world. Do you know what I mean? Cost of living, couple of wars on. Let's take our mind off it with a good news story. We are going to Mississippi now. This is such a good news story. So, a storm chaser, Ashton Lemley, picked his way through a tornado-ravaged Mississippi trailer park. He heard the unmistakable sound of a cat meowing. The homes were flattened just hours earlier as storms spawned at least three tornadoes across the bottom half of Mississippi, injuring a dozen at the trailer park and the rural community of Bogchitto. Lemley had no idea where the kitten was, but he was determined to find it. After a few minutes, the meowing stopped, and he feared the worst. And then 5 minutes later, he heard it again. He said, oh, he's still alive. He told the Associated Press this happened last Thursday, okay? He quickly dug an under insulation from a flattened wall until his flashlight beam found the kitten wet, scared, and hiding between two wooden posts. Lemley captured the moment on video. He said, oh my goodness, I found him, he says to the camera. Are you okay? Come here, it's okay. Oh, I got you. We'll get you cleaned up, baby. Don't you worry. I love it when men are really nice to animals. It's so lovely. Lemley held the kitten in his arms for a few minutes before handing it off to the commander of the Cajun Navy, a volunteer disaster response group, who dried it off and took it to safety. He could not believe that the kitten was not injured at all, by the way. So that's good news. They are currently trying to find the owners, but no one's come forward yet. There are a lot of people who have put their names forward, though, if they don't find the owners who are willing to adopt it. And I know what you're thinking. Well, why doesn't the guy who found it adopt it? Yeah, that would be lovely. However, he's allergic to cats. So that ain't gonna happen. There you go, a nice good news story for your Monday afternoon. Let's get back to the music then, shall we? This from Lewis Capaldi. It's Stay Love on Vibe.

0: Louis Tomlinson with Palaces on your afternoon vibe show. Claire Hastier back with you. Hope you're having a good afternoon so far. Now, we're going for a cheeky little break now, and then after that, I've got all the details on the Watford Fringe because the box office is now open. So do not go anywhere. I've got all the events, well, not all the events, but all the details. A couple of events that you are not going to want to miss out on. Don't go too far now. I'll be right back after this.
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Baker on your Afternoon 5 show. Claire Hasey back with you. Now, I mentioned earlier that the box office is now open. If you're wondering what for, well, the Watford Fringe Festival, of course. 2026 is going to be a very special year as well, because the festival is celebrating its 10th anniversary. Across the whole of July, audiences can enjoy an incredible lineup of live theatre, music, comedy, dance, family shows, and so much more. It's all happening right here on your doorstep, buddy. You can expect everything from pre-Edinburgh previews and award-winning comedy to international music artists, brand new productions, returning favourites, and brilliant local talent as well. The festival officially launches with a special town centre event on July the 4th, with performances taking place at venues including Watford Pump House, Watford Coliseum, Watford Palace Theatre, and many, many more. 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And if you can't wait until the 4th of July, do not worry, mate. I've got the ultimate proud event that you are not going to want to miss out on. I'll tell you all about it after these few tunes. Got J-Lo and David Guetta for you now with a Joel Corey donk on it. I can't talk this afternoon. Let's get it on for you now. It Saved Me Tonight on Vibe. Oh, no.

0: Now, I mentioned earlier that the Watford Fringe Festival is back on the 4th of July. But if you're like Claire, I can't wait till the 4th of July. Well, don't worry, because on Saturday the 13th of June, it's almost like a little pre-party. I feel like I'm telling you a dirty secret when I tell you about this event. Because Proud Watford and In Good Company present a musical theatre sing-along evening. 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A first look at the show before it hits the fringe. And then, the stage belongs to you, buddy. Led by the talented performers of In Good Company, the whole room comes together for a guided sing-along through the greatest moments in musical theatre, where the only thing you need to bring is your voice, mate. Whether you're a seasoned West End devotee or someone who only sings in the shower, this evening is for you. Inclusive, uplifting, and genuinely euphoric. Sing in Proud Company is everything Pride Month should feel like. This is happening on Saturday the 13th of June at 7 o'clock at St Mary's Church in Watford. You go and have a look at how you can book your ticket for that, because it looks epic. Watfringe.co.uk is the website you need. And while you have a look at that, I'll get this brand new track on from Fisher. It's Favour on Vibe.
1: He said, tell me a story from all of the places you've been. He said, tell me your vision

Charlotte McCann with Celestial. Just coming up to 2:48 on your Monday afternoon. And I've got this next track to play for you. It is a belter. Turn It Up. Dermot Kennedy with Turnstile.

0: that brings us nicely up to the hour. Just coming up to 3 o'clock on your Monday afternoon. I'm with you until 5 o'clock this afternoon, by the way. I know, that means you've had 6 hours of me.
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10: The top stories this hour. Peter Mandelson refused to hand over WhatsApps and other information on his personal phone to the government. That's revealed among thousands more documents just released into the peer's appointment and activities as US ambassador. He was given the job in December 2024, despite his known friendship with the late paedophile Jeffrey Epstein. Our deputy political editor Sam Coates reads this message to the then Foreign Secretary, David Lammy.
11: He talked about the media speculation and he hopes that it wasn't too irritating to you. I just wanted you to know that if you were minded to appoint me, I would make sure you never regret it. The role of Peter Mandelson's personal approach to things evident there.
10: Disruptive passengers could be banned from flying with any airline under new government proposals. It's understood carriers could have to share information on troublemakers. The UK won't have to pay millions of pounds to Rwanda after winning an international court case. The East African nation sued for more than £100 million over a failed migrant deportation deal. Israel's prime minister has ordered fresh strikes on Beirut's southern suburbs. Benjamin Netanyahu says it's in response to repeated ceasefire violations by Hezbollah and attacks on Israeli cities. A new drug has been found to double survival time for some patients with advanced pancreatic cancer compared with chemotherapy. The pill targets a mutated gene found in more than 90% of tumours and helps stop cancer cells growing. Dr. Catherine Free from Pancreatic Cancer UK says it's incredible progress for the disease.
12: There's up to 6 months more survival. And for people with pancreatic cancer, this disease progresses very, very rapidly. And over half of people diagnosed die within 3 months. So having this precious extra time with their loved ones is really quite substantial.
10: And Paraguay's Adolfo Daniel Vallejo has been fined almost £50,000 for making sexist comments about a female umpire at the French Open tennis. He said Ana Carvalho wasn't strong enough to handle the crowd. From Sky News, I'm Cam Hall.
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0: Hello, you. Welcome back. Claire Hastier here with your afternoon vibes. It's just gone 3 o'clock and here's an absolute bop from Calvin Harris for you.

That was brand new music from the Bowser. It was called Magnetic on your Monday afternoon vibes. Still getting used to saying afternoon vibes because I'm the breakfast girl and it's, yeah, I'm an AM, not a PM. Thoroughly enjoying myself though. A right old range of music on the afternoon show, isn't there? Lots going on. I love it. Should we keep them coming then? Brand new music for you now. A collaboration that nobody asked for, but we're all grateful we got in 2026. Let's get it on for you now then. It's called Shoulda Never, a collab from Usher and Kalani. Yeah, and it's a good one. Shoulda.

0: lovely is that song? I think that is literally one of my most favourite songs that Miley Cyrus has done. That was Younger You, just coming up to 22 minutes past three on your Monday afternoon. I'm Claire Hastier. How you doing? A pleasure to spend my afternoon with you today and soundtrack whatever it is you're doing. If you're at work, you know, up the grafters. If you're working outside, I bet you're grateful for the cooler weather this week, ain't ya? I know, I was working in the heat wave, 35 degree heat, rendering a wall in my mate's back garden. And I'm a redhead, it hurt. Like, it still hurts now, actually. We're going for a cheeky little break now, right? But then, while these adverts are on, pay attention to them, particularly if you own a business here in and around Watford, basically. Because you could advertise with us and get your business in one of these blocks here, okay? So you have a listen to these and I'll tell you all about how it could be you and your business advertising with us here at Vibe 107.6. I'll see you after this.
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lovely set along she's got on air, hasn't she? That was Ella Langley with Be Her on your Monday afternoon vibes. Claire Hayes here back with you. Now, did you listen to the adverts? Did you hear them? They're good, aren't they? We create them ourselves for you here at Vibe 107.6. And as summer is almost here in Watford, there's no better time to get your business noticed with us. 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And there is no getting away from us here in Watford, mate. No, no, no. Because we've also got a streaming service inside the Harlequin Watford. Yeah, you know that massive shopping centre in the middle of Watford that thousands of shoppers go through every single week? 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Leave us a message. We'll get back to you and, create advertising heaven for you and your business. While you have a look at that, I'll get this next track on from Lucas Graham. It's Second Chance on Vibe.

Bedford and Sons with Rubber Band Man on your Monday afternoon vibes. Claire Hacier back with you. Now, I mentioned in the 2 o'clock hour, that the box office is now officially open for the Watford Fringe Festival, and I have found a brilliant, brilliant event happening right in the Watford Town Centre, like Pondside. You know that event space in the town centre? A brilliant, brilliant show happening there. I'll tell you more about it after these next few tunes. Let's get this on for you now. It's Holly Humberston with Cruel World on Vibe.

Now, across the whole of July, the Watford Fringe is in full swing and audiences can enjoy an incredible lineup of live theatre, music, comedy, dance and lots of family shows. Like, there is literally something for everyone. And I have taken it upon myself to provide a public service through Vibe 107.6 and tell you some of my top picks of like shows and events that I think you are definitely going to want to see. This one looks really good. It's called The Lifesaver. It's happening at Pondside, right in the middle of Watford. And the show is introducing Australia's very own life-saving hero in this hilarious, action-packed comedy show. Join the lifesaver as she combines incredible circus hooping skills with daring rescues. Watch as she navigates the waves and saves the day with beach buckets of laughter, fun, and of course, a whole lot of Australian charm, mate. It's a 30-minute event. It's family-friendly. Any age are welcome to come to this show, right? And it's performed by Grace Billings. If you don't know who she is an absolute queen of street and stage. This international woman of magic and mystery will take you on a high-octane, hot skill and hilarious rollercoaster ride of a show that will win the hearts of all audience members, both young and old. How good does this sound? If you're wondering about the day, I'm just looking at it now. It's Saturday the 18th of July. Tickets, by the way, did I mention that the tickets for this are absolutely free? Well, because they are. So Saturday the 18th of July, 4 p.m. is the first show. The second show is 7 p.m. if you can't make the first one. 7 p.m. if you can't make the first one. All the ticket information is...

0: web with eyes closed, rounding off the hour. It is just coming up to 4 o'clock on your Monday afternoon. I'm with you for a whole other hour. Don't you worry about that, buddy. And if you're wondering, oh, it's the last hour, not much going on. No. It is all going on, mate. I'll reveal what, why, how, and when right after these top of hour ads. I'll see you after this.
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9: The top stories this hour. Peter Mandelson told the then Foreign Secretary he'd never regret choosing him as US ambassador. That's disclosed in more than 1,500 pages of newly released documents about his appointment and activities in the short-lived role. They also reveal the peer refused to hand over WhatsApps on his personal phone. Political commentator Adam Bolton says the files include many exchanges with government ministers.
10: This is a man who has been deeply embedded in the Labour Party for nearly 50 years, who has built up relationships, and the reason why he seemed an attractive person to send to Washington was precisely because of that skill.
9: A British soldier's died in a training accident in Iraq. The Ministry of Defence says it happened yesterday. Their family's been told and no other information's been released. Disruptive air passengers could be banned from the skies. It's hoped a proposed database shared between airlines will crack down on antisocial behaviour. 21 Royal Protection officers have been placed on restricted duties following claims they fell asleep and left post unattended at Windsor Castle. The Met says the alleged behaviour falls below the high standards expected. England's footballers are heading out to Miami today, with head coach Thomas Tuchel insisting heat won't be an issue at the World Cup. 21 of the 26-man squad are on the plane, with 5 players involved in European finals arriving later. Tuchel says temperature won't be a factor for first game with Croatia because the stadium in Dallas has a roof.
11: We had help from Team GB, we had help from specialists all over the world to come up with solutions that help the players to adapt. And then, come on, the reality is first game is indoors and the AC is on, so it should not be a problem.
9: And 23-time Grand Slam champion Serena Williams is to return to competitive tennis. The 44-year-old will play in the doubles event at Queen's Club next week. From Sky News, I'm Cam Hall.
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0: And you're back with Claire Hastier. Welcome back, mate. Let's kick off the hour with brand new Teddy Swim, shall we?

0: proper summer bop, that, innit? That was Martin Garrix and Ed Sheeran's brand new tune called Repeat It on Vibe. How you doing? Claire Haciel back with you. Now, I mentioned that it's all going on in this hour because not only do I have some awesome shows for you to book up for the Watford Fringe Festival, but you nearly finished work now, ain't ya? You're already at home. You're crawling out the door already. But listen, I've got you sorted because at 4:30, we're going to have a big fat party to celebrate the end of the workday, right? I normally do this feature on my breakfast show at 7:30 in the morning. Yeah, I know, it's the only party in Watford at that time. And I call it Twerk Before Work. Today, though, today, I've already done twerk before work this morning, but we've twerked before work. Now, we can twerk our way out of work. Twerk at work. Twerk out of work. Just twerk while you're working. Twerking while you're working. 3 big fat bops that are going to get you pumped up to finish the day and start your evening right, am I right? But before any of that, let's get some more tunes on for you. I've got this. I love this tune. It's called Leak It from the brand new girl group called Flow. And it is a good tune. Enjoy it.
1: How can I not leak it? I look so good. You look so good. Maybe we should all leak it together. F*** it. You only live once. 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

0: back on your Monday afternoon vibes. Claire Hasty are back with you. It's just coming up to 22 minutes and 17 minutes past four. Hope you're having a good afternoon so far. Boy, it's going to get better in about 8 minutes' time when we twerk our way out of work, because 5 o'clock is so close, isn't it? And I did mention earlier about the Watford Fringe Festival. It all commences on the 4th of July, but there are so many things happening in June to, like, build up to it, you know? And I'll tell you one performance company who are putting an absolute shift in this year. They're called In Good Company. Not only have they got a musical theatre sing-along on the 13th of June, but they've also got something else happening. Yeah, on the 3rd of July, the day before we officially start the festival, okay? The show is called Heart and Music. It's at St. Mary's Church in Watford. And in these troubled times, it's more important than ever to have heart and music in our lives. Do you know what I mean? So come and join musical theatre ensemble In Good Company as they take you on a journey through heartwarming songs in the stunning St. Mary's Church. This show truly reflects the human experience, celebrating individuality, the fight for freedom, and love in all its forms, with songs from the greatest The Greatest Showman, Cabaret, Dear Evan Hansen, and many, many more. It is truly a roller coaster ride of music, mate. You will laugh, you will cry, and you will be swept along by these emotional stories through song. Featuring West End performer Ashley Fleming. When I say Ashley Fleming, I mean Ashley Fleming from the Phantom of the Opera is going to be there. And a talented troupe of individuals. All profits support local charity Mission Employable, which provides training and employment to young people with learning difficulties. So come and join award-winning musical theatre ensemble In Good Company at St. Mary's Church in Watford on Friday the 3rd of July. Tickets are £16 and it's like the show's an hour and a half, so that's pretty good for a proper theatre group, do you know what I mean? For all the information on how to buy your tickets and more event details, head to whatfringe.co.uk. We'll go for a cheeky little break now, and then I've got brand new music from Charlie XCX to play for you. Don't go too far now, will you?
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X with rock music on your Monday afternoon vibes. We're nearly there, baby. Have you seen the time? It's like 4:30 now. You got, what, half hour left of work? Are you buzzing? Are you already at home? Are you willing that I would play some tunes that are going to get you pumped up to finish work? Well, I've done exactly that, baby. Three big fat tunes lined up to twerk your way out of work this afternoon. We're doing the Clubland theme, mate. I'm talking Take Me to the Clouds Above. I've got Ultra Beat with Pretty Green Eyes queued in. And I'm starting it all off with this from Entrance, an absolute bop. Whatever you're doing, if you're still at work, just have a little wiggle in your chair if you're at the office. If you're on a building site, you know, maybe just dance around the bricks or whatever you're building. Me, I'm just going to sweat it out here in the studio. Let's have it then.

then. Oh, yeah, we went hard today, didn't we? Your Monday afternoon never sounded so good. Clubland, I mean, what the what? Love that for us. Love it. I'm not going to lie, that has been my playlist throughout the last heat wave that we've just had. It's been on my Alexa constantly while I've been chilling with a beer in the hot tub. But it's not really a hot tub because I filled it with cold water, you know? I'm a Devon girl. I need cold water, you know? Nearly put salt in it just to really remind me of home. I had to settle for chlorine instead. We are just coming up to 16:44 on your Monday afternoon. I've got some brand new music to get on for you now. And also, a way that you can win £25,000 this weekend. In order to know how you get that, how you get in the draw to win that, well, you need to keep listening. I'll see you after this.

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1: Turning on the TV, a man dressed in black says the tensions and waters are rising. Happiness is treason, fiction is fact, and the storm's always on the horizon.

and new music there from Alex Warren. That was Fine Place to Die on Vibe. Good afternoon, Claire Hasty, back with you. Now, I mentioned earlier about how you could bag yourself £25,000 this coming Saturday. If you're wondering how, well, all you've got to do is buy a ticket to play the Watford Community Lottery. 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The Watford Community Lottery is an exciting weekly lottery that raises money for good causes right here in Watford. All good causes supported by the lottery will benefit Watford and its residents. Now, this ties into us very nicely, because when you go on the website and pay your pound, yeah, it's only a pound to play. 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Now, there are a list of good causes on the website, but we here at Vibe 107.6 are one of them, and you're definitely going to pick us, aren't you? 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I'm going to get this on for you now from Cat's Eye. It's Pinky Up on Vibe.

0: Haven with I Run, rounding off your afternoon vibe show. Thank you very much for joining me. I've had a great time. Thoroughly enjoy spending my afternoons with you. It is just coming up to 5 o'clock, which means Drive is up next. And yeah, you don't want to miss it. The playlist is looking good, mate. It is looking really good. All that's left to say then is you look both ways when you cross that road, right? Go and smash your evening, whatever it is you're doing. I know you will, because you're an absolute legend. I will be back on your airwaves bright and early tomorrow morning. I know, 6 hours of me today, and then you got to put up with me in the morning. I know, I'm sorry. I don't know who's putting a shift in, me or you. Me being here doing the show, or you having to listen to me again. Oh, well, we live and we love. We live and we love. Anyway, have a good night. I'll see you tomorrow morning. Bye then.
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9: The top stories this hour. A Sikh man who murdered a university student with a large combat knife has been sentenced to a minimum 21 years behind bars. Vikram Digwa attacked Henry Novak in Southampton last December. Police initially handcuffed the victim after his 23-year-old killer had falsely accused him of racial abuse. Private criticism of government decisions and Sakir Starmer are included in newly released documents about Peter Mandelson. The files also show him telling the then Foreign Secretary David Lammy he wouldn't regret making him Britain's US ambassador. That's despite links to the late paedophile Jeffrey Epstein. Chief Secretary to the Prime Minister Darren Jones told MPs that police have requested some documents stay private.
10: No responsible government would wish to undermine a criminal investigation and put at risk the justice that it seeks. I can, however, Mr. Speaker, confirm that this material does include questions put to Peter Mandelson by the Prime Minister's then Chief of Staff and Peter Mandelson's responses.
9: A British soldier has been killed in Iraq. It happened during a training accident yesterday. More than 20 Royal Protection Officers have had their duties restricted. It follows allegations they fell asleep and left posts at Windsor Castle unattended. A group of women claim they've been left with brain tumours, blindness and memory loss from taking a contraceptive injection. They're suing pharmaceutical giant Pfizer over the alleged long-term effects of the drug Depo Provera. Kirsty Moore, who used it for 2 decades, says her face is now disfigured.
11: It affected my mental health. It totally, like, destroyed me. They're saying that within the next 15 to 20 years, I might lose the sight in my left eye, which is my good eye, because of it overcompensating for the right eye.
9: Pfizer insists rigorous monitoring of medicines is carried out. And two uncapped players have been called up as injury replacements to the England women's squad for World Cup qualifiers against Spain and Ukraine. Grace Fisk and Sophie Bagley will join the team before Thursday's match in Parma. From Sky News, I'm Cam Hall.
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0: Your weather on your Monday. Light rain, showers, Watford, moderate breeze. Highs of 23 degrees, 14 degrees this evening. Looking like thunderstorms for Tuesday. Highs of 19 tomorrow. Watcher, it's Harriet with you. It's a brand new week. It's a brand new month. And you're listening to Vibe Drive. Let's get this one on from Lady Gaga.

time. It's Harriet with you on a Monday's Drive. It's a brand new week, friends. And it's a brand new month. We are now 6 months into the year. It's June the 1st. Half term's finished as well. So how are you feeling about that? Back to college, back to school, back to the week's routine, whether you're picking them up from school clubs, being the evening taxi. We're here for you. You've got your biggest hits on your drive show. We've got a travel update for you. Music from Freya Sky on the way. Within the hour, Fisher, Miles Smith, Calvin Harris. And you can listen to us, remember, on your smart speaker. We're DAB+. We're Vibe 107.6, of course. Now, I had a bit of a nightmare of a day, first of the month. I had some beetroot in the fridge, bear with me here. And I just thought I'd just move it out the fridge, move it back in. I dropped it. It went everywhere. This was when I needed to be getting in the car and heading to Vibe. You know, you're just like, not right now. I just don't need this. Clear up routine right now. So I have cleaned it up, but I just think there's going to be splodges of beetroot everywhere I look. Coming up within the show, I want to hear from you. Start your text with Vibe to 80818. I want to hear about your holiday stories. I want to hear about some tales. I'll give you one. One of mine is taking you back to 2007, Ayia Napa. Went away on a girls' trip, forgot all my swimwear, all of it. Had to buy the most expensive bikini at the airport on the way out from Accessorize. Just had to. Yeah, only like the most expensive one. So anything, passport, miss the gate, breakdown if you're travelling around the UK, well, anything, just some funny tales, please share. I want to hear from you. Now, this is MK with Zone here on Vibe.

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1: You played it cool and I played it dumb. Don't you think I'm a little too young to be messed with like that?

0: the very talented Freya Sky with Silent Treatment on Vibe. It's Harriet with you on a Monday's Drive show. Hi, friends. Pleased to be with you. Talking summer holidays as the half-term holidays finished last week. And maybe you're gearing up for your main holiday this summer. Maybe you're away right now. It's about when I went to Ayia Napa 2007. I forgot every swimsuit item I owned. Good news is my friends, a couple of other friends came out late on that holiday. They brought some bikinis out, which were mine. But I had to buy an emergency one at the airport. You know where you ever think at the airport, who buys them? Me. So get in touch. Start your text to Vibe to 80818. I'd love to hear from you. We've got Fisher on the way. We've got a travel update on the way. And I'll be sharing your stories, your holiday stories. Stay there.
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0: Okay then, let's look at the roads first. M1 northbound, just around Hemel Hempstead region, Junction 8, looking rather busy, and that's also looking congested on the Breakspear Way roundabout, just to warn you. But looking rather congested. I think there's been an earlier accident causing some delays in one of the lanes northbound of the M1. M25 clockwise, just at Junction 21A, there's congestion there, but just at the slip lane, North Orbital Road, heavy traffic, travel time is around 10 minutes. We've also got the Dome roundabout north of Watford, Northwestern Avenue to Colney Way, looking rather busy at this time. You've got a road closure on Penn Road, which is in place. Stevenson Way, the A4008 on the approach to Berry Grove Interchange roundabout. The congestion towards the traffic lights there, but the traffic is moving. It's just busy at this time. Stop start, St Albans Road in Watford, Beech and Grove, just off the roundabout, looking heavy traffic there. Busy around Vicarage Road, Merton Road and Lower High Street, Bushy. Taking a look at your trains, nothing to report on Thameslink service. I don't want to jinx it. Looking then from Watford Junction, there is a 5:31 to Crewe that is delayed by a couple of minutes, and a 6:30 to Milton Keynes showing delays. TfL, you've got minor delays Central Line, severe delays District Line. You've also got severe delays on the Piccadilly Line. That's the latest on the roads and the trains.
1: 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Got an update for us? 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
0: Your weather, Watford, on your Monday. It's 23 degrees, the high, light rain and showers, moderate breeze. 14 degrees this evening. Tuesday, possible thunderstorms tomorrow with highs of 19 degrees.

background. Hit the music, baby, cut it down. Hit it while you do me indubitably. I feel like I'm a now. I feel like a bust down. When I shine bright, blind is up now. In the cut, big black tuck, sacked up. You can pick it up now.

Miles Smith with Home in the Dark. Harriet with you. Just coming up to 5:32 and it is your Monday's Drive Show here on Vibe. Hi friends. Got another travel update shortly. We've also got Evolution plays next with Nothing But Thieves. We've got, Nothing But Thieves with Evolution. Good Neighbours lined up for you within the hour. Some Calvin Harris. Been talking about your holiday stories. Thanks for getting in touch. Kerry said that she went to the airport years ago, and she forgot the 100ml rule at the time. Now, is that still a thing or not? I'd love to know, because I'm going away in July and I can't abide it. But anyway, she had all of her cosmetics taken from her because she didn't cooperate with the rules, you see. Holidays can be stressful. So many things to think about. Keep your holiday update stories coming in. Start your text to Vibe to 80818. Right, just got some time to talk about this. The box office is officially open for this year's Watford Fringe Festival. 2026 is a special year for the festival as it celebrates the 10th anniversary, and it's across the whole of July. Audiences can enjoy incredible lineup of music, comedy, dance, family shows, so much more. It's all happening here on your doorstep, and you can expect everything from pre-Edinburgh previews, award-winning comedy and musical artists, brand new productions, and the festival officially launches in the Town Centre special event on the 4th of July. So for more information, go to whatfringe.co.uk. It's already June. You've got to get on with this. Get your tickets. Okay, the track's called Evolution. Nothing But Thieves.

0: 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Should we see what's going on with the roads?
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0: Okay, the traffic northbound of the M1 has now eased by Junction 8, and it's also eased at Breakspear Way, Hemel Hempstead, so that's great news. M25 clockwise, there was earlier congestion just around Junction 21A, just off the slip lane there. You've got roadworks in place on the A41. North Orbital traffic time is 10 minutes. The Dome roundabout, expect the usual delays just onto Colney Way there, just off of the Northwestern Avenue. You've got a closed road on Penn Road, and it's still queuing traffic on Stevenson Way, that's the A4008, just towards the Berrygrove interchange roundabout, but traffic is moving. It stops start at St Albans Road in Watford. Beech and Grove looking rather busy on traffic. Vicarage Road, Merton Road, and also busy on the lower High Street. Bushy, just round that area there. Nothing else really to report on the roads at this point, so let's take a look at the trains. Thameslink, all running fine, so that's good news. You have got a 5:44 train to Tring from Watford Junction that's delayed about to 4 minutes, and a 6:12 service to London Euston that's got a 3 minute delay, and a 6:30 service from Watford Junction to Milton Keynes Central that's been delayed with no updated time, and a 6:34 delayed service. So do make sure you're checking before you travel. Looking down at TfL, Central Line, minor delays. District Line, severe delays. Piccadilly Line, severe delays. That's the latest on the roads and the trains.
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Casey Mudgraves with Dry Spell. Bit of country on vibe. Before that, Calvin Harris and Jazzy with Satisfy. It's Harriet with you. Just come out to 5:50 and it is your Monday's drive show. Been talking holiday stories. Nicola got in touch. She said she overslept for her flight to Luton. She rang her friend at the time. She was brushing her teeth saying, we're late, I've overslept. Yeah, they did make the flight. Josh got in touch, said he took his wife's passport to his mate stag do. When he got to the airport, he realised, oh my goodness, that's a bad one. I also have got more to say about a flight to Ibiza. I'll just leave it there and I'll talk more about it into the hour of six. It's another holiday dilemma that I have. Seen to have a few of these. Had one in 2007 with my bikinis not making its way to Iron Appa. I've also got an Ibiza story to share with you. If you've got any other holiday stories, maybe from half term last week, to share with me, get in touch on the text. Like, text the vibe to 80818. Would love to hear from you. Or how your Monday's going in general. That's also nice. Just come say hi, right? This is Alessi Rose, track's called Skin, and we've got some Sky Newman lined up for you as well.

0: Sky Newman with Walk. She's on tour in November, got numerous dates in some of the major cities in the UK. Harriet with you on Drive, more to come into the hour of six. Stay there.
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6: The top stories this hour. A Sikh man's been jailed for life with at least 21 years for murdering a university student using a large combat knife. Vikram Digwa attacked 18-year-old Henry Novak as he returned home from a night out in Southampton last December and falsely accused him of racial abuse. Police handcuffed the victim as he lay dying. Henry's father, Mark, is calling for a full, fearless and transparent investigation.
7: People should not be able to walk openly through the streets of Britain carrying a 21-centimetre blade. No other family should experience the heartbreak and horror of losing a child to knife crime. I want Henry to know, wherever he is, we are so proud of him and we love him beyond words.
6: Sir Keir Starmer's been described as lacking verve and panache by the US ambassador he controversially appointed, then sacked. Peter Mandelson's comments about government decisions are included in 1,500 pages of documents just released. The peer also promised ministers wouldn't regret giving him the job. Senior Tory Alex Burkhardt told the Commons he's surprised there are no exchanges with the Prime Minister.
8: Despite the fact that he was appointing a man to be head of our most senior mission, we have almost nothing in his name. It is as though somehow he appointed Peter Mandelson as ambassador without leaving any documentary trace of that decision at all.
6: Talks involving the conciliation service ACAS have failed to stop fresh strikes on the London Underground. RMT union tube drivers will begin two 24-hour walkouts from tomorrow. A member of the British Army has been killed in Iraq. They died in a training accident yesterday. Disruptive passengers could be banned from flying on all airlines. It's understood a plan for carriers to share information is being developed by officials at the Department for Transport and the Home Office. And Paraguay tennis player Adolfo Daniel Vallejo has been fined almost £50,000. He made sexist comments about a female umpire at the French Open. From Sky News, I'm Cam Hall.
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9: Your weather, Watford, on your Monday. Well, it's certainly light rain, showers, moderate breeze and highs of 23 degrees. This evening, 14 degrees. Tuesday, highs of 19 and looking like thunderstorms. We are into the hour of six on your drive show here on Vibe 107.6 with me, Harriet. Pleased to be with you. Join me. Let's play this one from Ed Sheeran and Martin Garrix.

Luke Coombs, Sleepless in a Hotel Room. We're into the hour of six, friends. It's me, Harriet, on your Monday's drive. Pleased to be with you. Hope you're doing well. We've got a new one from Stormzy on the way with 24 Hours. Tyler and Zara Larsson lined up with She Did It Again. Some travel updates for you within the show. Music also from BB Rexha, Bella Kay and Charlie XCX. All on the way, the biggest hits and your only station in Southwest Hearts. You can listen to us via smart speaker, radio player, tune-in apps, and we are DAB+. Been talking a little bit within the show about your holidays, and Nikki got in touch. She had a great story to tell me that when she was packing her suitcase, her dog ate her passport. I think if your pet's telling you anything that they don't want to go, that's your sign, right? Now, taking us back to 2010, I went to an Ibiza trip, which I teased in the previous hour of the show, and we missed our flight home by 24 hours. And I'm sure the airlines do this to just, I don't know. I'm not going to say that it was our fault. I think it's the airline's fault for putting a 5 past midnight flight up. We got our dates and our times mixed up. We had to book new flights rather than land at Luton. We had to land at Stansted. I was late to work. I had to ring my boss. She didn't believe me. She thought I'd done it on purpose. I cried my eyes out at the airport at Ibiza. Do you have any tales to tell? Any holiday stories similar to this? This was also back in the day when we went to Ibiza. You didn't take your smartphone to go party, I'll just say that much. Right, stick with me into the hour, 6 till 7 here on Vibe. New one from Stormzy, 24 Hour.

0: Tyler, Zara Larsson with She Did It Again. Harry with you. It is your Monday's Drive show here on Vibe 107.6. I'm talking in the show about your holiday stories. You've been bringing them to me. It's been brilliant. Thank you for sharing. I might have revealed one of mine. Trip to Ibiza back in 2010, and we missed our entire flight by 24 hours. I was the only one that cried. The rest of the girls burst out laughing. I was broken. Thank goodness for a credit card that got us back to Stansted. Thank you to Emma that's got in touch. Said she was on her way to Luton Airport for a holiday. The boot unclipped on the A5, and her red suitcase flew out into the ditch. They realised it before they got to the airport. The boot wasn't shut properly. I can't believe it. I'd also cry at this. So, yeah. Any other stories, do get in touch. Follow us on our socials at Vibe 107.6. We've got Volunteers Day coming up. More info on that and a travel update for you.
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1: Vibe Travel.
0: Let's give you the latest on the roads and the trains. The traffic is eased up now on the M1 northbound. Good news. Also looking well on the M25. Let's continue then. North Orbital Road, there was early traffic of 10 minutes delays. Traffic looks like it's moving. And traffic is eased also at Breakspear Well, Hempstead. However, north of Watford, Dome Roundabout, still stop start on Northwestern Avenue through to Colney Way. Looking busy on St Albans Road into Watford. Penn Road is closed. Stevenson Way on the A400 on the approach to Brogue Grove Interchange, just at the roundabout there, where the traffic lights are, it's looking busy. Beach and Grove, looking busy. Vicarage Road, Merton Road in Watford, and then the Lower High Street, Bushey, also looking rather congested with some traffic. Otherwise, nothing else major to report on the roads other than looking at it. Langley Road looking busy, and the A411. There's looking quite busy there to the traffic lights. Nothing to report. Oh no, there is changes. Thames Link, my bad. Right. The 6:15 to Luton, delayed. The 6:19 to Bedford, delayed. And there is a 6:30 to Bedford showing some delays. So Thames Link service, do check. Watford Junction, you've got delays on the 6:12. You've also got delayed service on the 6:30 to Milton Keynes. And Watford to Wolverhampton, 6:31's showing some delays. Looking at TfL then, minor delays Central Line, severe delays Circle Line, severe delays District Line, severe delays Piccadilly Line. And I believe in the news it's announced that there's going to be strikes on the Tube in London as of tomorrow. So that's just your heads up right there. Okay, that's the latest.
1: 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Got an update for us? 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
0: Now, can you believe it? Thunderstorms later, Watford. 14 degrees, moderate breeze. Do expect some thunderstorms into Tuesday as well. Tomorrow, highs of 19. What happened to all that heatwave sunshine? Where's it gone?

Macy Peters, Julia Michaels on this track. It's called Kingmaker. You're listening to Vibe. Before that, Better K with I Love It, I Love It, I Love It. Are you loving your Monday? How's it going? It's just coming up to, well, it's just gone 6:31 on your Monday. I'm Harriet, pleased to be with your friends. Let's talk local news then. And if you want to make a difference in your local community or discover amazing organisations supporting people across Watford, then make sure you check out Watford Volunteers Fair, taking place on Saturday the 6th of June, 10 till 3pm outside at Puck Shack at the Harlequin Watford. The event brings together a wide range of local charities, community groups, all in the one place. 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And for further details, more information, head to Watford Volunteers Fair 2026. Just search for it. Watford Volunteers Fair 2026. All the details can be found on there. Now, I'm going to be playing a song from, I think it was back in 2020. And I've got an absolute throwback to play you. She was an artist that back in the 90s I completely adored. Loved all of her tracks. So stick around because I'm going to be throwing it back to 1998 just in a bit. But first, remember this one? Pausa. Too Cool to Be Careless. I always loved it on people's socials. They had it as their kind of reels track. If you want to follow us on our socials, you can do at Vibe 107.6. Go on, give us a follow.

Charlie XCX, Wall of Sound. It's Harriet with you on your Monday's Drive show. I'm going to be playing you a track up next. Now, if you like tracks from back in the day, listen in to Vibe Rewind weekdays from 9, just after the breakfast show, playing all tracks. And this one, I heard it on my playlist earlier. I've got to play it now just to share with you. It's taking me back to 1999. Do you remember this one? So good. Christina Aguilera. Off her album, this was such a hit back in the early millennial. Enjoy.

I've been Harriet. This has been another Monday's Drive Show here on Vibe. This is Dangerous Lover, Siku. I'm going to be back next Monday with another Drive Show. Harpool's our next with the evening show. Keep it here at your own station in Southwest Hearts.

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6: The top stories this hour. A grieving father's demanding a full, fearless and transparent investigation into why his dying son was handcuffed after being stabbed in Southampton. Henry Novak's killer falsely accused the 18-year-old of racial abuse as he murdered him last December. Vikram Digwa, who's 23, has been jailed for at least 21 years. Senior ministers are facing Labour MPs after a second batch of files on Peter Mandelson's appointment as US ambassador was released. In them, the ex-Labour peer accuses Keir Starmer of lacking verve and promised no one would regret giving him the job. A member of the British Army has been killed in Iraq. They died in a training accident yesterday. Defence Secretary John Healey's given MPs this update.
7: The family have been informed and have asked for a period of grace before further details are released. I know the thoughts of the House will be with the family and with the unit at this desperately sad time.
6: Talks have failed to stop a tube driver's strike happening tomorrow and on Thursday. The RMT union says a planned 4-day working week could see drivers spending longer in their cabs. New WhatsApp messages shown in the league arbitration panel's report into Southampton show how the club planned to spy on their championship rivals. They were thrown out of the playoffs, Joe Rawson reports.
8: Southampton pleaded guilty to the charges, but the messages revealed the spying was driven from the top, with a junior analyst saying he had no option but to carry it out. He was praised with legend, manager loved it after one mission and told bosses adamant when he raised concerns. He was later caught filming Middlesbrough training, with the club even attempting to remove images of him online after the story broke. Southampton say junior employees should never have been placed in a position where they felt under pressure.
6: And a new pill's been found to double the survival time for patients with an aggressive form of pancreatic cancer compared to chemotherapy. Experts also found it had fewer side effects. From Sky News, I'm Cam Hall.
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Welcome, welcome. It is Monday night. You are listening to Hot Bar Cambe on Vibe 107.6. It is the first show of the month. Happy 1st of June, everybody. That's not really a thing, but I went there anyway. Pinch punch, first day of the month. Please do not pinch or punch anybody. I don't think people would be a fan. To those who found last week too hot, I hope you have recovered. I quite enjoyed the heat, but because of hay fever, shout out to all the hay fever sufferers, I only went outside at very, very strict intervals. So swings and roundabouts, everyone, the swings and roundabouts. I mean, hopefully that was not the summer holiday. Hopefully we have more sun on the way, maybe a little bit tamer. But, well, I hope everyone enjoyed it while it lasted.

0: just heard Bruno Mars on Vibe 107.6, Harpal Kambe with you. It is Monday night. Let's keep the tunes going with Arlo Park.
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I drive, I don't need a car. Money really all that we fiending for. I'm doing things they ain't seen before. 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I'm a demon lord. Fall off what? I ain't seen the horse. Called your bluff, better cite the source. Fame ain't something that I need no more.

0: It's Monday night, you're listening to Hot Bar Cambay on Vibe 107.6. Just heard Doja Cat paint the town red. I mean, what a way to start the week. I hope your week has got off to a good start. Good Monday energy. And hey, if it was a bit shaky, at least you're here with me now. Favour coming up now, but we've also got some Jodie Harsh and Lucas Graham.
1: He said, tell me a story from all of the places you've been. He said, tell me your vision.

Lucas Graham, as promised, Second Chance. You're listening to Hot Bar Cambay on Vibe 107.6. It is coming up to 8 o'clock now. The ads are fast approaching, but do not worry. I'm here until 9 o'clock to make sure your week gets started off on the right foot. You are very welcome. Thank you so much for joining. Couple more tunes for you now. Don't go anywhere.

0: 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You've been listening to Hot Bar Cambay on Vibe 107.6. Do not worry, I'll be back after the ads. I'll be keeping you company until 9 o'clock tonight, you lucky thing. Catch you after the ads.
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4: Top stories this hour. The father of a student who was stabbed to death in Southampton is demanding a full investigation into how police handled the case. Henry Novak was handcuffed when a Sikh man who used a large combat knife to murder him falsely accused the 18-year-old of racial abuse. Hampshire's Deputy Chief Constable Robert France has apologised.
5: I want to say that I am sorry that Henry couldn't be saved that night. I'm sorry that he was handcuffed and arrested in the moments before he lost consciousness. It's quite clear that officers didn't understand what had happened immediately.
4: 23-year-old Vikram Digwa has been jailed for a minimum 21 years. Peter Mandelson told the government it would never regret appointing him as US ambassador. That statement's contained in new files released on how the peer got the job. Donald Trump says Israel and Hezbollah have agreed to dial back on fighting in Lebanon after Prime Minister Benjamin Netanyahu ordered airstrikes against the militants in Beirut's southern suburbs. Iran wants a longer pause in the conflict with the US to include a deal on Lebanon. Talks aimed at diverting strikes on the London Underground have failed. Tube drivers from the RMT union will walk out tomorrow and on Thursday. Serena Williams is set to make a stunning comeback to tennis at the age of 44. The 23-time Grand Slam champion will play doubles at Queen's Club next week. It'll be her first competitive match since the US Open in 2022. The Athletic's tennis correspondent Charlie Eccleshare believes she'll try for singles at Wimbledon.
6: You wouldn't go through all the whereabouts or the practice just for doubles, with all due respect. Like, she, if she's doing all this, she wants to test herself. She wants to go the whole way and play singles. Now, that's not yet been confirmed, but that's absolutely the expectation.
4: And former England and Newcastle manager Kevin Keegan has revealed he has stage 4 cancer. The 75-year-old says he's responding well to treatment. From Sky News, I'm Cam Hall.
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Welcome back to those who during the ads grabbed a snack, grabbed a drink, put their dinner on. Hope you're having something good. For me, this is actually dinner time. 7 to 8 is prime dinner time for me, and I haven't got very good at meal prepping even, and bringing something in to eat in the studio. And also, I don't really think you should eat in the studio, and I'm not really a snacker, so none of this is really working for me, and I apologise that was a bit of a boring, rambly thing. I'm going to shush now, play you some more tunes. Sasha Keeble and Teddy Swims coming up next.

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We've had some Take That, had some Arctic Monkeys, Alex Warren coming up next. 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

0: 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Thank you so much for keeping me company. I hope you have a fantastic week.
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3: The top stories this hour. Sir Keir Starmer says the police watchdog is right to investigate how the Hampshire Force responded to the senseless murder of a teenage university student. A Sikh man starting life in jail for fatally stabbing Henry Novak with a large combat knife in Southampton last December. The victim was arrested as he lay dying after his 23-year-old killer falsely accused him of racial abuse. Peter Mandelson criticises Sir Keir Starmer, discusses gifts for Donald Trump and tries to set up a meeting with a top AI boss in newly released files. 1,500 pages of documents cover the ex-peer's appointment as Britain's US ambassador in December 2024. They include some ministers' private and unflattering views of the government. Labour MP Joe Powell has sympathy with those named.
4: It's obviously awkward. It's embarrassing, obviously, for individuals mentioned. But people wanted transparency, and this, I think, delivers that. I don't think any of us would be that comfortable about all our private WhatsApp messages being published.
3: Donald Trump says Israel and Hezbollah have agreed to dial back on fighting in Lebanon. The US president says it's threatening Washington's ceasefire with Iran. Concerns have been raised about a contraceptive injection that some women claim causes brain tumours. Pfizer, which is being sued over its drug Depo-Provera, insists it carries out rigorous monitoring of medicines. England have arrived in Miami as they ramp up their preparations for the World Cup. 21 of the 26 man squad have made the flight, with four Arsenal players and Crystal Palace goalkeeper Dean Henderson being given extra time off after their European club finals. Head coach Thomas Tuchel says he's excited.
5: Can't wait to be on the plane, look over my shoulder and have finally a team behind me and arrive in Florida with a team and do what I love the most, be a coach.
3: And strikes on the London Underground will go ahead from tomorrow and on Thursday. It's after talks failed to resolve a dispute over the working week. From Sky News, I'm Cam Hall.
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6: Hello, it's Ned here. Good evening. Happy first day of the month. Hope you're good. Hope you're well. Let's kick off the show with some Lady Gaga and Doechii.

And that was Die Die by Burna Boy and Shakira here on Vibe 107.6. I'm Nate, and that was the official World Cup song. That really got me in my summer mood, my World Cup mood. Let's hope that England can taste glory this summer. I'll be watching, will you? All right, next here on Vibe 107.6, we've got Becky Hill with

0: What a song that was. Devotion by Joel Corey featuring Ra here on Vibe 107.6. I'm Nate. And speaking of devotion, as a new month's resolution, I've decided to devote myself to doing more exercise. So over the past weekend, I took a gentle stroll around Castlebury Park. I ended up walking 2 kilometers. So basically, guys, what can I say now? I'm basically an athlete. All right. Coming up after the break, we've got Fisher Tones and I with Favour. Stay with us here on Vibe 107.6.
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12: Tell me a story from all of the places you've been. 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

That was Sunflowers by Louis Tomlinson here on this Monday evening, the 1st of June. If you're just joining us, happy new month. Happy first day of the month, should I say. We're hoping that June has some wonderful things in store for you. You're listening to Vibe 107.6 and it's Nate. Coming up next, we've got some Harry Styles.

That was Dangerous Lover by Siku here on Vibe 107.6. I'm Nate, who's been with you for 1 hour from 9 till 10. And coming up next is Holly Humberstone with To Love Somebody.

0: New Religion by Bebe Rexha and Faithless here on Vibe 107.6. It's been a pleasure to spend the last hour with you here tonight on this Monday evening. And whatever you're doing tonight, have a great night and a lovely rest of the week. I've been Nate. And coming up after the break, it's your latest news headlines here on Vibe 107.6.
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0: The top stories this hour. Sir Keir Starmer says the police watchdog is right to investigate how the Hampshire Force responded to a university student's murder in Southampton. Vikram Digwa will spend at least 21 years in jail after stabbing Henry Novak with a large combat knife last December. The victim was arrested as he lay dying after his 23-year-old killer falsely accused him of racial abuse. Digwa's brother, Gurpeet, repeated the lie in a 999 call to police.
1: Right, okay. Is that person still there?
2: Yeah, we're restraining him right now because he's just attacked my brother and took my brother's turban off.
0: Hampshire Police has apologised. Peter Mandelson refused to hand over WhatsApps and other information on his personal phone to the government. That's revealed among thousands more documents just released into the peer's appointment and activities as US ambassador. He was given the job in December 2024, despite his known friendship with the late paedophile Jeffrey Epstein. Our deputy political editor Sam Coates reads this message to the then Foreign Secretary David Lammy.
3: He talked about the media speculation and he hopes that it wasn't too irritating to you. I just wanted you to know that if you were minded to appoint me, I would make sure that you never regret it. The role of Peter Mandelson's personal approach to things evident there.
0: Donald Trump says Israel and Hezbollah have agreed to dial back on fighting in Lebanon. It's after Prime Minister Benjamin Netanyahu ordered airstrikes in Beirut's southern suburbs. Iran wants a longer pause in the conflict with the US to include a deal on Lebanon. A British soldier has been killed on a training exercise in Iraq. The Ministry of Defence says it happened yesterday. Their family's been told. 21 Royal Protection Officers have been placed on restricted duties after claims they fell asleep and left posts unattended at Windsor Castle. The Met says the alleged behaviour falls below the high standards expected. And former England and Newcastle manager Kevin Keegan has revealed he has stage 4 cancer. The 75-year-old says he's responding well to treatment.
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6: Okay, I've decided. 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
7: Oh. 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Look, with Tarbouche's three mezze for £15 lunch deal, you order three, I'll order three, and we share.
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11: The top stories this hour. A murdered student's family say they shouldn't have to fight for the truth after his killer was handed at least 21 years in jail. Vikram Digwa, who's 23, falsely told police that he'd been racially abused by Henry Novak after stabbing him in Southampton last December. Body cam footage shows officers arresting the 18-year-old as he lay dying.
12: What's happened to you, right? You've been stabbed. Whereabouts? I don't think you have, mate. And?
11: The watchdog's investigating the Hampshire force. Peter Mandelson criticises Sir Keir Starmer, discusses gifts for Donald Trump, and tries to set up a meeting with a top AI boss.

0: newly released files. 1,500 pages of documents cover the ex-peer's appointment as Britain's US ambassador in December 2024. They include some ministers' private and unflattering views of the government. Labour MP Joe Powell has sympathy with those named.
1: It's obviously awkward. It's embarrassing, obviously, for individuals mentioned. But people wanted transparency, and this, I think, delivers that. I don't think any of us would be that comfortable about all our private WhatsApp messages being published.
0: Donald Trump says Israel and Hezbollah have agreed to dial back on fighting in Lebanon. The US president says it's threatening Washington's ceasefire with Iran. Concerns have been raised about a contraceptive injection that some women claim causes brain tumours. Pfizer, which is being sued over its drug depot Provera, insists it carries out rigorous monitoring of medicines. Serena Williams is set to make a stunning comeback to tennis at the age of 44. The 23-time Grand Slam champion will play doubles at Queen's Club next week. And strikes on the London Underground will go ahead from tomorrow and on Thursday. It's after talks failed to resolve a dispute over the working week. Tube drivers with the RMT union are taking action. From Sky News, I'm AJ Walsh.
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0: this was going on and that he had your full consent. 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
1: Turning on the TV, a man dressed in black says the tensions and waters are rising. 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
11: Top stories this hour. The father of a student who was stabbed to death in Southampton is demanding an investigation into how police handled the case. Henry Novak was handcuffed when a Sikh man who used a large combat knife to murder him falsely accused the 18-year-old of racial abuse. Hampshire's Deputy Chief Constable Robert France has apologised.
12: I want to say that I am sorry that Henry couldn't be saved that night. I'm sorry that he was handcuffed and arrested in the moments before he lost consciousness. It's quite clear that officers didn't understand what had happened immediately.
11: 23-year-old Vikram Digwa has been jailed for a minimum of 21 years. A new batch of documents detailing how Lord Peter Mandelson was appointed as the UK's ambassador to the US will be published later. He was sacked by the Prime Minister after released files in America revealed the extent of his friendship with sex offender Jeffrey Epstein. It then emerged the peer had failed a vetting process. Sir Keir Starmer previously told MPs that he'd been kept in the dark about that.
13: If I had known before he took up his post that UKSB recommendation was that developed vetting clearance should be denied, I would not have gone ahead with the appointment.
11: A British soldier is being killed on a training exercise in Iraq. The Ministry of Defence says it happened yesterday. Their family's been told. 21 Royal Protection Officers have been placed on restricted duties after claims they fell asleep and left posts unattended at Windsor

0: Castle. The Met says the alleged behaviour falls below the high standards expected. Talks aimed at averting strikes on the London Underground have failed. Tube drivers from the RMT union will walk out later today and on Thursday. And England have arrived in Miami as they ramp up their preparations for the World Cup. 21 of the 26-man squad have made the flight, with four Arsenal players and Crystal Palace goalkeeper Dean Henderson being given extra time off their European club finals. From Sky News, I'm AJ Walsh.
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0: Hunton Bridge, Garston, South Oxy. 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Five.
8: The top stories this hour. Sir Keir Starmer says the police watchdog is right to investigate how the Hampshire Force responded to a university student's murder in Southampton. Vikram Digwa will spend at least 21 years in jail after stabbing Henry Novak with a large combat knife last December. The victim was arrested as he lay dying after his 23-year-old killer falsely accused him of racial abuse. Digwa's brother Gurpeet repeated the lie in a 999 call to police.
9: Right, okay. Is that person still there?
10: Yeah, we're restraining him right now because he's just attacked my brother and took my brother's turban off.
8: Hampshire Police has apologised. Peter Mandelson refused to hand over WhatsApps and other information on his personal phone to the government. That's revealed among thousands more documents just released into the peer's appointment and activities as US ambassador. He was given the job in December 2024, despite his known friendship with the late paedophile Jeffrey Epstein. Our deputy political editor Sam Coates reads this message to the then Foreign Secretary David Lammy.
11: He talked about the media speculation and he hopes that it wasn't too irritating to you. I just wanted you to know that if you were minded to appoint me, I would make sure you never regret it. The role of Peter Mandelson's personal approach to things evident there.
8: Donald Trump says Israel and Hezbollah have agreed to dial back on fighting in Lebanon. It's after Prime Minister Benjamin Netanyahu ordered airstrikes in Beirut's southern suburbs. Iran wants a longer pause in the conflict with the US to include a deal on Lebanon. A British soldier's been killed on a training exercise in Iraq. The Ministry of Defence says it happened yesterday. Concerns have been raised about a contraceptive injection that some women claim causes brain tumours. Pfizer, which is being sued over its drug Depo-Provera, insists it carries out rigorous monitoring of medicines. And strikes on the London Underground will go ahead from later today and on Thursday. It's after talks failed to resolve a dispute over the working week.
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